0: during all my friends, half the speakers cut out and just never came back on for the rest of the set.
1: We were okay because we were far back enough that the speakers near us were okay. Mm-hmm. It was just all significantly quieter after the speakers went out.
0: They had the giant disco ball.
1: It was so funny to watch them. They came out with it in like a big box.
0: Halfway in a box.
1: Yeah.
0: Like the bottom of it was just uncovered.
1: And then we got to watch them raise it up.
0: Mm-hmm.
1: I took a picture of it shining, like, because I think they only had it on properly for one song.
0: I think you're right. Maybe two. But it was not, definitely not the majority of the time. Still really cool to see, though.
1: It was.
0: Yeah. That's all I have for that. Do you have anything else?
1: No, I don't think so.
0: Okay.
1: I am excited. Oh, wait, no, go ahead. Because I think it's time.
0: You're listening to WSBF FM Clemson. You're excited for?
1: I'm excited for Modest Mouse. We didn't get great seats, which I was really bummed by, especially not for my favorite song, which is not what we're playing today. Mm-mm. Is not one of my favorite songs. They played Dramamine. They did not play Float On. I was very upset. I thought maybe they were going to close with it, and we got better seats towards the end. So I was like, it's okay if they play Float On. It'll all be worth it. And then they didn't.
0: And then they didn't.
1: Which I'm upset about. But this was one that I had stuck in my head for a while, and I had to re-listen to the entire album because I didn't know... I knew it was off of their new album, Third Side of the Moon, but I wasn't sure which song it was.
0: No, the song is Third Side of the Moon.
1: The album is also Third Side of the Moon.
0: The album is Mirror and a Maze.
1: Are you sure?
0: Yeah. No, I'm not sure.
1: Yeah. Album is Third Side of the Moon. And I was like, I wonder which song, I don't know which song it is. And then I get to...
0: It is an Eraser and a Maze.
1: But why does it... Oh, it's a single probably as well.
0: It is.
1: All right. Well.
0: Well, you have anything else you want to say about
1: it? Just that the dum-dums have been stuck in my head. Here is Third Side of the Moon off of Modest Mouse's newest album, an Eraser in the Maze. Goes a little something like this.

0: We're back.
1: There's a fortune cookie in here.
2: Not supposed to do that.
3: You have listened to Third Side of the Moon by Modest Mouse, The Writings on the Wall by OK Go, Harness Your Hopes by Pavement, Run-In by Goldford, and Sedona by Sir Chloe. Those last three, we did not hear.
1: We heard Sedona from a distance.
3: Did we?
1: Yeah.
3: I didn't.
1: We heard it when we were walking into the festival.
3: Ah, you're right. Mm-hmm. Yes. We wanted to see
1: Sir Chloe,
3: but we did not make it there in time. And those things happen.
1: Okay, go.
3: Starting there.
1: Well, because I already talked about Modest Mouse, which is my... I
3: do have to circle back to Modest Mouse.
1: Do you want
3: to
1: start... We can start with Modest Mouse. So before you do your thing, my dad really likes Modest Mouse. I believe Float On is one of his favorite songs, and I believe Modest Mouse is one of his favorite bands. It's hard to say for sure because I know my dad doesn't have, like, his favorites change all the time. Mm-hmm. They don't, but he describes them differently. He describes them like I describe my favorite movies. I say a lot of different movies are my favorite, and it's just because they have different categories. But he wants me to play more Modest Mouse.
3: We will eventually.
1: You have something because we started hearing the first Dum Dums, and you.
3: There was one thing I could hear. A little Five Nights at Freddy's reference there. Still, the only thing I can hear during that part of the song, those parts of the song, because it does happen several times. Okay, go.
1: A band that I vividly remember watching when I was a little bit younger, because my dad really liked their music videos. So we watched like the treadmill, the first one that I remember seeing was the Goldberg machine where they get paint thrown on them at the end. I think they did a Domino's one at one point.
3: For the record, I am not at all familiar with OK Go.
1: My parents and I would have this thing where, like, especially my dad would have control over the remote and we just go through YouTube. It's usually either trailers, which I hate because we just sit there going through trailers and I get so done with it. I don't actually hate it that much, but... I get really annoyed with it after a little while. And then music videos is the other thing where we'll just go down rabbit holes of my parents playing various music videos from their childhoods. And I just, yeah. So that's what OK Go reminded me of. And that's why I really wanted to see them. And they're like... They're older than I thought they would be, mm-hmm. which is kind of weird to say, but it was just very odd. They're just guys up there. Yeah. And then the sound stopped working. And so the lead singer got down with his acoustic guitar into the crowd and the crowd held him up while he played guitar. And we couldn't really hear him
3: standing. The crowd wasn't holding him up. He was standing on the barriers.
1: He was also being held up by the crowd because he mentioned how remarkably strong everyone was.
3: Yeah, I guess so.
1: My dad is now currently sending us videos specifically of Upside Down and Inside Out where they're on a plane. And the zero gravity simulation stuff. That's another one that I do remember. But yeah, he just like stood out there and I'm sure it was a magical experience for the people who really liked OK Go.
3: It was really funny for us because every once in a while we'd hear like a guitar strum and him like the tail end of a high note.
1: And then he got back upstage and then started playing. And then in between some of his songs, he would go, okay, questions. Does anyone have questions? And he would just take questions, which was really entertaining.
3: I think one of the guy's questions was,
1: And he was like, great question. And then kept talking. Yep. And then anyways, That's all I have to say about OK Go.
3: I do want to say one thing about Harness Your Hopes.
1: Yeah.
3: The only song in this set list that was not played at Shaky Knees.
1: Oh, really?
3: Yeah, because Pavement didn't get to play at all.
1: Oh, yeah. Pavement was one of the bands that got stormed out. Who was it? Who all got canceled? It was
3: Pavement.
1: Half of Blood Orange.
3: It was more than half. They got like
1: two. They got like two songs in. Michaela was very upset about it, which is understandable because she was very excited to see Blood Orange.
3: Pulling up the schedule now. Saturday. See, so it got rained out during Blood Orange, which means also Pierce the Veil, someone I can't say, The Prodigy, Pavement, and like the first hour and a half.
1: Of 21 Pilots?
3: No, just the first half hour, because they got to start at 10.
1: Yeah. They only played for an hour, though.
3: Yeah.
1: Yeah. So.
3: So.
1: Yeah, I didn't get to see them. They were my favorite band growing up. And so, like, when we were going into the festival, everyone was wearing their 21 Pilot merch, and it made me very nostalgic. So now I'm, like, I wasn't that excited to see them until I saw everyone else who was really excited to see them, and I felt like I was in middle school again. And then we left because it was raining.
3: It was more than just raining.
1: It was storming.
3: Yeah, it was rough.
1: We had to find Michaela. Harrison and I were together because we were split off and we hadn't made an emergency plan. So, like, we were desperately trying to call her. We weren't allowed umbrellas. I didn't bring my rain jacket. And so I'm just desperately trying to, like, use my phone while there's rain pouring down and there's water on the screen in a sea of people. You can't call anyone because there's water on the phone. And it was just a mess.
3: She was on the other side of the pillar we were on.
1: Yeah. So I think I would have enjoyed the whole storming out process if I weren't so anxious about not knowing where Michaela was.
3: Yeah. But everything was all right in the end.
1: It was.
3: We were a tad damp, but we made it back. We got about 30 minutes left, which means we're going to play some PSAs. And then there'll probably be one slight interruption, but I don't think it'll be as long. Yeah. Anything else you want to say before I play some PSAs and then music?
1: No.
3: Okay. PSA time. Well, wrong mouse.
0: Oh boy. I can't wait to put this image of my pottery on the internet today and post it.
2: This is so stupid.
4: This looks awful.
0: Do your hands even work?
2: Looks like a baby made this.
4: Where did you learn to make pottery? Loser school.
0: Loser.
4: Loser.
2: Loser.
0: You never know how your words can hurt someone. 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

0: We're nearing our last 15 minutes, so we're going to do a quick, very subtle transition here. You have listened to... That's out of order. Somewhere in Between by Blood Orange, which we got to hear from the merch line. I don't know if you... I recognized it. Backyard, which we heard while we were waiting for Geese to start.
1: Also don't remember that.
0: And I Care by Turnstile, which we didn't hear at all.
1: That was...
0: But Michaela did.
1: Yes.
0: It was a recommendation from Michaela.
1: Michaela, that was Michaela's top one, right?
0: It was up there. She really liked Turnstile, I think.
1: Mm-hmm. She went and saw Turnstile instead of Alice Phoebe Liu, mm-hmm. I think.
0: Who we are playing very shortly. But before that, we have some other music to listen to. Here is End of the Affair by Ben Howard.

0: Witches.
1: Witches.
0: Before that was End of the Affair by Ben Howard. That's the end of our set.
2: That is the end of our set.
0: Of the past several songs, which this was the only one we saw live, it was great.
2: Mm-hmm.
0: Had a lovely time.
2: I did too. She had a very, she was like, was she the only one we saw on that stage?
0: Yes.
2: No,
0: Jordy Creep was on there too.
2: Oh yeah. That was the smallest stage.
0: They didn't even have screens for him.
2: Mm-mm. But her set was like a little, it wasn't acoustic. She played.
0: It started acoustic and then she brought the band up.
2: Yeah.
0: It was really interesting going from her to Danny Elfman.
2: Yes, it was.
0: Crazy transitions. We should have done that.
2: That would have been a time.
0: Yeah. That's all I got. Do you have anything else?
2: I don't think so.
0: You've been listening to Ribba on WSBF FM Clemson. We'll be back next week. Until then, bye-bye.
2: Bye.

0: Hello.
1: Hi.
0: Is this thing on?
1: Yeah, it looks like it.
0: Is someone else going to sit at the other mic?
1: No. There's five people in here. We do, yes.
0: Hello, guys. 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But not very enthusiastic.
2: Just one guy!
0: I spent all day studying for a quantum physics exam, and then I took the quantum physics exam and did not do very good. And now I'm here. And E. Bush and T2 have curated a wonderful DJ set for your ears, and I haven't heard it yet. They haven't heard it yet either, apparently.
3: It will be mostly impromptu.
0: Impromptu. So... Yeah. Get ready for Just One Guy, the improv episode. Also, no Chris, because he died.
3: Chris exploded.
1: Oh, no.
3: Because he heard how good
0: our... Enjoy!

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0: Hey. What's up? Thinking about you. 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Want to snuggle. Dot, dot, dot. JK. Hit me back. You getting these texts? Question mark. We should hang later. I miss you. Holla at ya, boy. Holla back. Holla back. Holla back. Are you at home? Where are you? What are you doing? OMG. You are making me mad. Are you with your ex? You better text me back. I'm waiting outside your house.
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0: Thank you so very much for listening to that very impromptu, beautiful, wonderful episode of Just One Guy.
1: Just One Guy!
0: I've been Ollie. T2 and Everett are no longer in the room with me because they hate me. But that's all I have for today. Have a good night.
2: It has bad days.
3: Don't worry.
2: It's not the end of the world. There's always tomorrow.
3: You can do it.
2: I'm ready to support your next effort.
3: I'm always here for you.
2: Everybody has bad days.
3: Don't worry.
2: It's not the end of the world. There's always tomorrow.
3: You can do it.
2: I'm ready to support your next effort.
3: I'm always here for you.
2: Everybody has bad days.
3: Don't worry.
2: It's not the end of the world. There's always tomorrow.
3: You can do it.
2: I'm ready to support your next effort.
3: I'm always here for you.
2: Everybody has bad days.
3: Don't worry.
2: It's not the end of the world. There's always tomorrow.
3: You can do it.
2: I'm ready to support your next effort.
3: I'm always here for you.
4: I know where you came from.
2: It's not the end of the world. There's always tomorrow.
3: You can do it.
2: I'm ready to support your next effort.
4: I know who your best friends are.
2: Bad days.
3: Don't worry.
2: It's not the end of the world. There's always tomorrow.
4: And you don't even know who I am. You don't even know who I am. You don't even know who I am. I know where your house is. And I know who your siblings are.

even know who I am. You don't even know who I am. I know all you have.

0: know that I scare you. But I'm nowhere near the worst you've seen. You don't even know who I am. You don't even know who I am.
1: The end of the world, there's always tomorrow.
2: You can do it.
1: I'm ready to support your next effort.
2: I'm always here for you.

0: They know.
1: All right. Okay, yay, mics work. No technical difficulties this time. Yay. You are listening to WSBF FM Clemson, the Boneheads, except we're missing my two normal co-hosts. So instead we have... Do you remember your bone name? I don't remember your bone name.
2: It was something with an S.
3: Scapula?
1: No. I feel like it was something different.
2: It was the inner ear bone, the stirrup, but it was like... the actual scientific word for that.
1: Wait, what was a staper?
2: Stapes. It was stapes.
1: Stapes. God, I hate that still. and then pelvis.
3: Funny. I'm back for like the third time this month. I'm like the most bonehead, not bonehead of all time.
1: Are you going to have your own show? You're going to have your own show, right?
3: I'm going to have my own show. Okay. I just finished my third intern hour with Just One Guy.
1: Yippee! So, Just One Guy. Can I do that? Is that copyrighted? I don't know.
2: I don't know.
1: Are they going to sue me?
3: You got to ask Ev Bush and Ollie Carter.
1: I'm going to get a cease and desist from Ollie Everett and Chris.
3: The gluttonous fool.
1: Leader of the Green Monkeys. So that reminds me. I don't know if we ever finished that movie. No, we did. We did watch the rest of the Planet of the Apes. Goated series, by the way. I loved that series. The views and opinions expressed on the show do not reflect the views and opinions of WSBF, Clemson, or the Board of Trustees. But anyway... what was I talking about?
3: Movies.
1: Oh, well, yeah, you finished your last intern hour, right?
2: I'm officially a DJ.
1: Oh, you actually did the test already?
2: Yeah.
1: Oh.
2: I'm officially a DJ.
1: I was about to say something I can't.
2: My...
1: Heck yeah.
2: Yeah.
1: I stopped myself.
2: Self-censorship.
1: We gotta. I do not want to spin that wheel to this episode.
3: No, John already got
1: to
3: spin the wheel.
1: I'm making them spin the wheel. I don't really care if they had a good excuse to miss most of the show. Or not most, but...
3: Mo has been late every single time.
1: No, Mo's actually been on time twice. John is literally always late.
3: Mo, if you're hearing this, I'm sorry.
2: Mo is not hearing this.
1: They're not listening to this. Yeah. They're watching the Packers-Falcons game. If they are hearing this, John, I hope you know you're losing bad. This is pathetic.
3: Packers are
1: down like a lot to the Falcons.
2: I lied to John's face because I told John, oh yeah, my show is going to be at this time. Except it got rescheduled to a different time, and then it's been rescheduled one more time since then. So I'm not entirely
1: Amen,
2: sure
1: it
2: where
1: happens.
2: It stands
3: I
2: right might now.
3: Take that Saturday 1 to 3 slot. I can't lie.
1: I don't recommend weekends personally, but I mean, it depends on you.
3: I shut out on weekends, bro. I'm like this on the
1: weekends. See, but that's the thing is because on the weekends, I feel like I'd rather just shut out in my room. I like doing a show on the weekdays because I feel like I'm already out. I'm already moving around. I'm already doing stuff.
3: I'm already up till like 4 on the weekends anyway. I have nothing better to do at 1 a.m. in the morning.
2: You're gonna...
1: Oh, you're taking 1 a.m. 1 a.m. to 3 a.m. Sunday, or...
3: No, Friday night to Saturday morning.
1: Oh, dude, no, don't do that.
2: Why would you choose
1: You
2: that?
1: Can't go to functions on Friday, then. What are you gonna, like, with stuff...
3: You're right.
1: Yeah, like, no,
2: yo,
1: that's...
2: I refuse to take those times because,
1: like...
2: Well, you gotta pass your DJ test first.
1: Yeah, you're way ahead right now, but anyway.
2: It's WSBF.
1: Slow down.
3: FM Clemson.
2: There you go.
1: Don't fail now. It's almost... It's not impossible to fail, but so few people.
2: That's, like, the only...
3: That's, like, the one thing I didn't learn from this show. I think Andy would just start hitting me.
1: Yeah. I mean, also, I feel like I did a pretty good job of training. The both of you were the only two interns that the Boneheads had, and I think I did a decent job of explaining everything.
3: To be fair, I've kind of just been learning like bits and pieces, even like without intern training.
1: You've been on the show already
3: too many times,
1: and I mean, it's the things that you were gonna learn from us was just gonna be like the basic like rules that we gotta follow. It wasn't gonna be anything like we don't. I think not since me and John's first semester have we touched that. We haven't touched the turntables. Since the first semester. I haven't even looked at them. Same with the CD thing. Actually, no. Second semester when automation was down and we had to do PSAs off of a disc. That was the only time that we did it.
2: I remember that. I think Michaela and Sophia and Gwen told me about that.
3: If I become a DJ, I might do a radiothon. I don't know, that
1: Radiothon
3: cool.
1: does sound kind of cool. Boneheads might... I feel like we should try to get in on that.
2: Boneheads should get in on that action.
3: All of y'all graduate except for you this year, so...
2: Wait, John graduates this?
1: No. The spring. John and Mo graduate in spring. I have next fall, though.
2: Gotcha.
1: I'm here for next fall.
2: I don't know if John co-opted.
1: Yeah, he did, but he was already ahead of schedule because of GCSM.
2: Oh, gotcha.
1: So I also probably could have been ahead of schedule if I really tried, but I didn't. And I
3: also have a minor.
1: I retook. Yeah. I have a minor double major thing going on. So.
2: Yeah.
3: Double major or minor?
1: Double major and a minor. I'm majored in mechanical engineering and physics, and I have a minor in business administration. Yeah, dude, I know. I'm like super cool. I'm like super smart. I am the smartest. I work really hard. I work amazingly hard.
2: They tell me you're the smartest guy around.
3: Mind you, he is.
1: They look at me. They're like, "Oh my god, Andy, you're the smartest."
3: And all of a sudden,
1: no, it's fine. It's fine because no, don't worry. You're like, what are you? How old are you?
3: Oh, you're
1: 19. Okay, so like it's over. You're not doing nearly enough with your life. Just remember, like, you are behind. Like, everybody else is ahead of you. Everybody else is ahead of you and doing way better. You should have like at least $7 million in the bank, right? Are you? What car do you drive?
3: I drive a 2015 Ford Fiesta.
1: Ooh, yeah, it's over, dude. I'm sorry.
3: This is, like, the one bad thing about being friends with a lot of older people. I look at my accomplishments and I compare myself to them. And I'm like, dang. I do nothing.
1: I don't really consider me double majoring and getting a minor like an accomplishment in my... I don't know. I have very...
3: Double majoring in the two hardest degrees, by the way.
1: No, I mean, it's... Okay, they are two very hard degrees like from an objective standpoint. But for me personally, like, my worst degree would be chemistry. I'm awful at chemistry. Biochem,
2: freshman year, messed me up.
1: Would mess me up.
3: I don't know, man. I kind of like... It was all
2: right. It was really interesting.
1: No,
2: it messed me up.
1: I have had two C's ever in a class, like in my entire academic career, two C's ever. And it was political theory because I don't know if I can say his name on air, but this dude that's like pretty much balding was just so stuck up about that class. He graded my final essay like a 64 because he didn't like what I had to say about Machiavelli's outdated opinions on politics, whatever.
3: That's insane.
2: I got a really good grade in that class because... My professor, I forget his name now, he had a funny name, but he was like a total nerd, and I don't know, he just liked people who tried, and
1: see,
2: my freshman year
1: like
2: I tried. So.
1: I did not try, and this was first semester freshman year, so I extra wasn't trying, and I got a C in chem lab. I got a C in chem, 79.2.
3: Yikes.
2: That's insane.
1: 79.2. Princess Cox, I hate you. I'm sorry. Like, that's her name. That's her name.
2: Princess?
1: Princess Cox.
3: Oh, no. I got to be in that class. I did.
1: Yeah, I got to see. I was so close. Dude. Okay, no. Here's the thing. Because they put in my grades for the lab. And the lab brought me up to an 80.4. And I was like, oh, my gosh. I'm good. I did it. I'm okay. And then they changed, like, two of my grades. They had put in, like, 90s for the lab. And they bumped me down. They changed the grade that they had already put in. And it dropped me to 79.2. And I was like, what happened?
3: I'd riot.
2: No, I would have had worse.
1: No, and then at that point I was like, oh, I can still take the final. I can save this. All I need is like an 83 on the final, and I got like a 78. And the entire time I'm taking the final, I was dying of like the flu. Like I was running a fever. I was my nose was dripping. I had to blow my nose every like 2 seconds, or I was sniffling the entire exam. Like, I felt so disgusting. My sweatshirt was covered in snot, like,
2: yeah,
1: at the end of the exam.
2: No,
1: and I had to take
2: there.
1: My entire final like that. And also, not like
2: tragic.
1: It really mattered at the time, but the girl that I dated for a little bit and then we broke up was in that class. So I'm like, and she sat like right behind me for the final. Ooh. So she's sitting behind me and I'm like a snotty mess taking this final at like 8 a.m. on a Tuesday. Bottom three experience of all time.
3: I bet, yeah.
2: My Gen Chem exam was a horrible experience because Lockdown Browser was giving like a bunch of us issues.
1: Lockdown Browser sucks.
2: It sucks.
1: Like, I get why they use it now.
2: They sent us to CCIT, and it took CCIT like an hour and a half to fix it, and they did not give us extra time. And I came back, and I had like 30 minutes left to take it because I showed up early, and it wasn't.
1: I
2: was like, I just ended up picking like random answer choices. I wasn't even reading anything else. Like, let's hit B for the rest of them, and it just tanked my grade. I don't remember what I got in the class. I got like a B or a C. I don't remember.
1: I just refused to lock in that semester. I was not doing it.
3: For me, what really cooked me in that class before the B, apparently, whenever this is a computer issue, like specifically the computer I had an issue in bracket 100 whenever there was an influx of like computers connecting to Lockdown Browser, it would just not want to connect to the Wi-Fi. It did that for exam 3, and it was like a whole computer issue. Me and this one other dude, I can't remember his name for the life of me, both had this problem.
1: That's hilarious.
3: The final ended up counting for like 50% of my grade. I scored
2: like
3: a 70, and I got an 80.08.
2: The fact that you guys remember these grades so exactly.
1: I mean, I've had 2 C's in my entire, like, high school, middle school. I've only ever had 2 C's.
2: High school, middle school, and college, you had 2 C's.
1: I didn't get a B until my senior year of high school.
2: Same.
1: I was locked in.
3: Oh, okay.
1: If I'm being honest, like, my first high school was the easiest thing on the planet. It was Palmetto. Like, I loved my teachers there. They were great people. But Palmetto Scholars Academy, that was such a nothing education.
3: Nothing. Like, burger,
1: dude, nothing, like, I swear, like, it was supposed to be like an advanced school still. They, like, had, like, an accelerated program that you could do where you would take algebra in the sixth grade. Because I know that they normally bump that to, like, eighth grade for a lot of people. Sometimes seventh grade you take algebra. Algebra 1, we took Algebra 1 in 6th grade, and, like, that was the whole point, but, like, it was just so stupid easy because none of the, like, the criteria to get in wasn't that hard, and the criteria, like, the way they graded stuff was super slight. I don't know.
2: That's okay, insane. Work. There you go. Good for you, man.
1: I'm, like, so smart. Sorry.
2: He's got one bit.
3: Junior?
1: I've got one bit.
2: Junior.
1: I am a one-trick pony. I keep forgetting that you're yourself.
3: This is a one-trick pony.
1: My mom! Immediate copyright. Have you watched the Lost Tapes yet?
3: I have not.
1: Dude, they're so funny. I love that show.
3: I don't know, because usually we used to watch regular show, like, whenever you needed, like, help on the jazz set list last semester.
1: Oh, yeah, we did watch. Yeah.
3: If y'all ever do that, I got you. We can run that back.
1: We should do a jazz show. We gotta pick like a very particular. Because
3: y'all actually have specialty. I miss, like, I could work with this now.
1: He can live vicariously through us.
3: That's what I did.
1: What's your show gonna be about?
2: It's a great question.
1: Awesome.
2: I might play, like, international music. I feel like that would be really fun. Cause I.
1: You guys are playing music.
2: I'm just gonna talk in Spanish and play Spanish music and. Oh, yeah, that's like copying Bernardo's whole bit, actually. Let me not do that.
3: That's copying his whole bit. My original idea was going to be, like, music from, like, my grandma's era.
2: Dude, say, but, like, my mom's era.
3: What flavor Latino are you?
2: Ecuadorian, which is why I'm so pale.
1: You're Puerto Rican, dude.
2: Are you Venezuelan?
3: I'm Peruvian.
2: Oh, dude, Puerto Rican, Peruvian.
3: Oh, thank God.
2: Dude.
3: Oh, thank God. Okay. No,
2: my homies down south. That was a horrible,
3: was
2: horrible
3: really
2: attempt
3: bad,
2: at a dab.
3: But, like, no, but last time I came out as Peruvian to, like, a group of Ecuadorians, I got bullied.
2: Really?
3: We don't got.
2: I do not.
1: I like how you phrase that as coming out. Is that like.
3: Okay.
1: I don't know.
2: When you identified yourself, yeah.
1: Guys.
3: I don't know how much I can say before it gets. It wouldn't break FCC rules if I talked about the.
1: Just don't swear.
3: Of Latin America, right?
1: I don't think so.
2: It's very contentious down there right now.
1: I mean,
2: now.
1: See,
2: we're
1: the, okay, the
2: my...
1: thing is they tell us not to get super political, but, yeah. Like, I don't know if they really care about, like, the interactions of other countries with other countries. Like, when they say, like, don't get political on here, it's like, don't bring up, like,
2: American
1: politics.
2: Okay.
1: Or
2: politics
1: specifically involving
2: or...
1: America and foreign mm-hmm. bodies. I feel like if you're talking about two other countries, nobody's really going to care, but I would tread super lightly.
3: Okay, let me say this in really short terms.
1: I'll just dump it.
3: Peruvians, Guatemalans, and Bolivians get the brunt of all the bullying.
1: Okay.
2: No, Argentinians, because everyone gangs up on them.
1: Yeah, but I
3: no,
2: which is justified.
1: I hate y'all's World Cup team. That was the worst. That was, like, the worst watch of all time. I think I've never been that, like, annoyed while watching soccer. Like, and I watched, like, probably like 12 of the World Cup games in total.
3: You know what made me
1: and
3: mad?
1: The only one that, like, actually was, like, I'm like, this. Nothing has made
3: y'all
1: me that mad
3: against Mexico, dude. I was hate watching.
1: That was
3: Mexico.
1: Yeah. I was love watching Mexico.
2: Really?
1: Big Mexico fan. I have my buddy Salad is Mexican. I spend every New Year's with his family now. I'm like their second child.
2: Oh, that's aww. Beautiful. Yeah, I lived there for a number of years,
3: hey,
2: and it's a great country. I have nothing
3: Final
2: against it, but
3: 14.
2: I can't.
1: Woo! John took a fat
3: Sorry.
1: L. Sorry.
2: But no, I was actually in Germany over the summer for an internship, and I was at a public viewing for the Germany versus Ecuador match.
3: Did you have the...
2: And I had my Ecuadorian kit on.
3: Hey, give me some.
2: To represent.
1: Gotta represent.
2: My mom, she, like, called me and she's like, are you wearing your jersey? Are you wearing your Ecuadorian kit? Do you have your flag? Do you have your... I was like, I'm wearing my kit. I have it on underneath the jacket because I'm scared I'm going to get jumped.
1: Yeah, I mean, if you're going to, you're not just like,
2: we didn't win the game.
1: You're watching it in their home country. Like, yeah. you gotta tread lightly here. Like, everybody here wearing other jerseys doesn't really matter because people are like okay with that. Like, I was at the Mexico game and there was like a couple people wearing, which game did I, it was Mexico England, I want to say.
3: I hated that game too.
1: Was it Mexico
2: That's
1: England?
2: A horrible game.
1: Probably.
3: It was such a bad game.
2: There were a lot of just really hard watches.
1: No, but
2: watches
1: I don't think I've ever
2: World
1: hate
2: Cup.
1: Watched harder than the finals.
3: Okay.
1: Except for the Oklahoma City Thunder. Against the Spurs. That was the only other time I've watched like a sporting series, like a series, and been like, I hate the other team so much that like I feel indifferent when one of their players goes down.
3: Okay, hear me out. Take this with a grain of salt. I was rooting for Argentina. Solely because
2: quickly.
3: I had $20 in my wallet. My dad was like, "You should give me the money." I said no. He took the money and he bet on Argentina. I told him it was a mistake. I told him it was a mistake that he shouldn't bet on Argentina.
1: I feel like you should be hate watching your dad. Like, what do you mean?
3: Money.
1: Oh, I dislike Argentina now because my dad bet my money on Argentina.
3: Yeah, why wouldn't I root for Argentina? It was my money. I wanted to get money out of
1: but I feel like that's not.
3: Someone kidnaps $20 out your wallet and then.
1: That's not kidnapping. Well, that's stealing. That's robbery. Like,
2: thievery.
1: That's thievery. Also, I don't carry cash.
3: I got my $20
2: really?
3: Back, though.
2: I'm a big believer in cash.
1: I literally just never.
2: I almost never use my.
1: I have a bunch of cash. I just don't carry it around with me. And the only reason I keep it is for, like, tattoos. That's it.
2: Oh, gotcha.
1: It's fine.
3: Do you spin the wheel now?
1: No.
2: No, they're not here.
1: That's not really, like, I'm not spinning the wheel for that, if I'm being honest. Okay. I'm not spinning the wheel for that.
3: We can just not tell them. We can just not tell them.
2: Dude, what are they going to do? Listen in?
1: Seriously,
2: how would they know?
1: What are they going to do? Like, they don't. I make the set list. I make the games. I come on time.
2: Andy is Mr. Bonehead.
3: Corruption is enjoyable when I am part of it.
1: Is what?
3: Corruption is enjoyable when
1: enjoyable.
2: No, corruption is, what was it?
1: It's like
2: okay.
1: Acceptable,
2: it's like
1: right?
2: Acceptable, yeah. Something like
1: corruption
2: that.
1: Corruption is acceptable. Why can none of us
2: spin
1: speak?
2: The wheel for that.
1: Oh,
2: spin
1: my.
2: The wheel for that. Whoa, none of us. I haven't messed up once yet.
1: Yeah, well, now you're talking like Siri,
3: oh.
1: Okay? So
2: I'm talking like Siri?
1: Try harder.
3: Oh.
1: What?
3: It's going to be so funny, because John, I'm calling it now, John's spinning Tower of Babel.
1: He spins it, like, every time. He always gets Tower of Babel. It's my favorite
2: Wait,
1: one.
2: Wait, explain Tower of Babel to
1: You
2: me.
1: Have to speak in a secondary language. If you spin Tower of Babel,
2: Does John
1: just,
2: speak
1: it's,
2: Spanish?
1: It's Tower
3: John
1: of Babel.
3: Speaks,
1: John speaks enough.
3: John speaks good Spanish. It's really slow, though. But, like, the words come out.
2: So I'm going to speak Spanish with John tonight.
3: We will be speaking Spanish
1: If he spins
2: with John
1: Tower
2: tonight.
1: Of Babel, there are other options. There's the Don. There's deafness. There's... What?
3: Rabbit hole.
2: Rabbit hole's a good one.
3: Was
2: Mo
3: so
2: did
3: much
2: it.
3: Fun.
2: I was so surprised when Mo pulled out that... What was it? It was like Princess Diana to Oilers...
1: Euler Bernoulli beam theory.
3: That was John, wasn't it?
2: No,
1: yeah,
2: that
1: was John's suggestion.
2: John's
1: that was John's
2: suggestion.
1: Suggestion.
2: Was
1: the
2: Euler Bernoulli
1: one. Which
2: beam.
1: One did I do? I did like.
2: You did some like pop
1: Aaron
2: culture.
1: Rodgers.
2: No,
1: was
2: no,
1: one of them. No. It was to Aaron Rodgers. I swear, because John gave me a Packer. John gave me a Packer player. I know he did. He gave me Aaron Rodgers, but I don't remember who the start was.
3: You gave him like a really obscure NBA player. And I gave him
1: Thabo Sefolosha. One of the like the sixth man for the Oklahoma City Thunder
2: that
1: in like 2014.
2: That sounds like a Key and Peele character. It like does. You know from that one skit.
1: Yeah.
3: I gave him Jermaine Defoe, a retired West Ham striker in the English Premier League from like the early 2010s.
1: Yeah, I remember hearing Jermaine Defoe and I'm like, is that Willem Dafoe's kid?
2: What a
1: kid?
2: Deep
1: Who's
2: cut,
1: that?
2: Man.
1: Seriously. Yeah, we got no E. You can't use the letter E.
2: That's a good
1: nobody
2: one.
1: Nobody spun Musical Curse yet, and I'm a little sad about
2: What's
1: it.
2: What's Musical Curse?
1: You have to sing everything.
2: That's terrible.
1: It's awful. But like,
2: I
1: if we could get
2: that.
1: Somebody to get, we could auto-tune people too. You know, I know where your family lives. Elite Invincible reference. No more Moe's Minute. Blinding Stew.
3: What happened to Moe's Minute?
1: I'm not explaining that one because I feel like we can't go over that on air. But the idea was basically
3: we've been dumping.
1: The idea
3: we have been dumping.
1: Yeah, I dumped the other one and then I just dumped just now. So
3: yeah, no, because it's at 13. I was like, I swore it was gonna. Like,
1: no, it's rebuilding.
3: We're yeah, good. I know it does. I was like,
1: I'm not going to go over that one because that's the fair. Premise that's is okay. funny and the name is funny, but I don't know if we can get away with saying that on air.
2: Well, we're walking back. We're walking but back we're, home we're, after this. We're walking back anyway. We'll go over it then.
1: Tower of Babel, The Dawn, Down the Rabbit Hole, you know that one. TV Static. Oh, TV Static's funny. Were you there for TV Static?
2: I feel like it Maybe? Was explained. I don't remember.
1: I don't know if you've been there for that, though. So TV Static is we put...
2: Oh, the TV Static in the headphones.
1: Yeah, you yes, put TV Static yes. on the headphones, they have to wear it, and they can't hear anything.
2: And they can't hear anything. Yeah, I was there for the deafness one. I don't think it was TV.
1: That was no. the same. It's the same thing.
2: Oh, okay.
1: It's
2: yeah,
1: the
2: yeah.
1: same thing. It's I was like there with remote.
2: Yeah, and then yeah. we switched it.
1: Rigor mortis, you cannot move for the rest of the show. Like, you're I feel allowed like to, you're you, allowed to
2: you
1: talk,
2: spun
1: no
2: E, and then you spun John rigor spun mortis no last time I was on the show.
1: I spun no E once, but we got rid of it really quickly because I had to run the game show. Exile, you have to leave for like 10 minutes. You don't have to leave for the obviously the entire show, but you got to leave. And then artificially intelligent is everything that you respond with has to sound like you were prompted.
2: Yes,
1: and you
2: that's
1: were
2: ChatGPT.
3: ChatGPT. How am I going to pass
2: blinding stew?
1: Zoom? Blinding stew. You yeah, we just blindfold blind. You. Yeah. It doesn't
2: really
1: do much.
2: I like the
1: much.
2: Fact it's, that it's called stew.
3: We don't have blindfold.
1: Well, I tried to come up with like funny names for all of these, but like because there's that one meme where it's like, "Hey, I'm a single dad and my daughter. I don't know how to punish my daughter for this thing she did.
3: Any
1: tips?
3: Stew.
1: Any like." Stapled it on a telephone pole and like everybody just wrote one day blinding stew stew that blinds you for a day blinding stew stew that blinds and it's just like eight of the same
3: Look,
1: sentence
3: you think
2: one of
3: possible?
2: My favorite things online to watch is that one guy who has the perpetual stew like his daily
3: yes,
2: updates
3: he's on like day 500 now
2: he's been running that for a while
1: perpetual
2: now
1: stew?
2: Perpetual stew so he has this crock pot that he keeps in the house and he lives in like a separate garage
1: yeah
2: so he moved out of the house or apartment or whatever, and lives in the garage.
1: Yes.
2: And inside of the house, there's a crock pot that is constantly running, and it's full of stew. And every day, he adds a new ingredient or a couple of ingredients, and he pulls out a bowl of stew, and he eats the stew before adding the new ingredients. And then he rates it, adds the new ingredients, and lets it simmer. Gets into it the next day, and it's a
1: 500
2: like, looking at it
1: and one. That can't be healthy for your system, right?
3: No, because the stew's heated up to the point where the bacteria is
1: I guess that's a good point if it's constantly cooking, but that's going to kill
3: also,
1: your electricity
3: gone through,
1: bill.
3: Like, five crock pots.
2: Yeah. Yeah.
1: I mean,
2: he
1: that makes sense.
2: Killed the last one, or like Dude, one of the. Yeah.
3: That was sad, bro.
2: I miss that crock pot.
3: That crock pot was so.
2: That
3: nice.
2: Crock pot was mint.
1: What a day and age that we're in that we're talking about a crock pot on some random Look, dude's internet video of infinite stew.
3: I should invest in a crock pot, though. Like,
2: oh, my gosh. Last year. So, last... Yeah, last year, what I would right do now. A lot is I hosted at my friend's apartment empanada nights. So, what this is empanada. Every now and then, I would be like, you guys, I'm around too many men. I need to woman out. I'm going to come to your apartment. I'm going to cook. I'm going to clean. And I'm going to leave. And I loved it. And so I would come and I would make empanadas and
1: Not very woke
2: something else.
1: Of you.
2: Dude, what I'm telling you, no. But I do love I
1: Dude,
2: do love
1: nothing.
2: Cooking.
1: Wokey.
2: The cleaning, like, I would clean up after myself.
1: Yeah,
2: I wouldn't clean
1: yeah.
2: their like rooms
3: She's
2: or whatever.
3: Not wrong.
2: But
1: unironically though, fulfilling gender roles can be dope sometimes.
3: Like I kind of miss it when my mom was like blaring out Eddie Santiago. Like,
2: yes, and I would do that all the time.
3: So like sometimes whenever I'm like I'm That's cleaning fair. In my room, like I'll put on my AirPods and I'll put like Eddie Santiago or Frankie Ruiz. Sometimes some Joa.
2: My mom's favorite is Juan Luis Guerra. Love him.
3: From okay, are you
2: different
3: a,
2: era?
3: Are you, yeah, different era. But are you other question? Are you a or is your family a Luis Miguel family or a Jose Jose family?
2: Luis Miguel.
3: He's going on tour in 2027.
2: Are you joking?
3: And he's coming nowhere near South Carolina.
1: I mean, yeah, I Rats. Wouldn't either.
3: I think he might be going to Charlotte, though.
2: Oh, my gosh, wait, my close. Family lives near there.
3: Speaking of Charlotte, I kind of got tickets to the Beba Doobie show.
1: How?
2: Really?
3: Tori had an extra ticket.
1: Oh,
3: like,
1: you lucky.
2: You lucky dog.
1: Yeah, dog. Yeah, that's what I was going to That's what I was going to Yeah, was, yeah, that's exactly. That's
2: I
1: what I was going to follow that up
2: that was
1: with.
2: A
1: that's
2: exactly.
1: I was
2: going to
1: say you lucky dog, but I just kind of spaced out. Anyway.
3: Win it, bro. Win it, bro. Win it, bro.
1: Yeah.
2: No, but anyway. Yeah. Actually, the guy whose apartment I hosted these empanada nights in, today is, yep, it's not yet midnight. Today still is his birthday.
1: Woo.
2: He turned 24.
1: Ew. I'm sorry. my fault
3: OG
1: 24
2: yeah
1: jeez
2: he is hopefully completing his undergrad in mechanical engineering this year. Hopefully.
1: Hopefully.
3: Hopefully.
2: He's been here too long, but I'm really glad for it. He's one of my...
1: I've been here too long. I need to get out.
3: I think all of us have been here too long.
1: You've been here 2 years. Not even.
2: You're,
3: I was 17 when I came
1: here. I don't care. This is your second year at the school. Year. I don't care.
3: 2 years too many,
1: I don't
2: You knew what you signed up for.
3: No, yeah.
2: Yeah. When it comes to like 5 and 6, that's when you're
1: cooked. I'm gonna be at 4.5. But in my defense, this is my sixth year of living in a dorm.
2: GSSM.
1: Yep. I really hope. The only reason I really want to be successful is so that GSSM invites me back to like do one of their alum speeches, and then I can just crap on. Just like I sat where you guys were. I was class of 23, and it sucked.
2: That had a real Kathy Donald Thomas, Donnie T. cadence to it, right there.
1: Well, yeah, because every time I'm talking crap, that's like what I use. Anyway.
2: Oh, I love these guys.
3: I found him.
1: He was what is that? What is this creature?
2: Oh, he's beautiful. I bought my best friend Gabby a bunch of these for her birthday like several years ago. And she still has them up in her dorm. Aww. Yeah.
1: Oh, there is a phase. I guess she moved into an apartment. Phase.
2: She's no longer in a dorm. She was an RA at Elon University.
1: Elon? Dude, my friend Chip goes to Elon. Yeah. Elite reference? I went there. I visited there for a weekend. Too. It's definitely an interesting school.
2: Yeah.
3: I've seen ads for Elon.
1: Yeah, I've gotten ads for Elon, really? I find hilarious. Because your phone's listening to you.
2: Oh, my gosh,
3: You know what else I find it weird? I get ads for Harvard Pre-Medical.
1: You're not even pre-med. You're EE.
3: I'm not smart. Wait, you're
2: EE?
3: Yeah.
1: He's electrical, yeah.
2: God bless. How's the asbestos and Riggs treating you?
3: It's actually closed.
2: No, I know.
1: Riggs is closed?
2: It totally messed up my friend Tony's senior design project because they locked all the equipment in there.
3: Yeah, they did.
1: That's so tough.
2: So all the labs and all the senior design, like, they don't have access to any equipment. So what my friend Tony did is he is, like, scrapping apart my friend Grant's senior design project, who he graduated last year with his master's. Oh. I miss Grant. He's living in Charleston now. Shout out, Grant. Your house is amazing. I Googled it on Zillow the other day. It's like $18 million.
3: Yo,
1: tell him
3: to slide like a few bands this way, bro.
2: I went to visit his family once up in Charleston.
1: Oh, is it generational wealth?
2: Generational wealth, for sure.
3: Tell him to slide a few bands this way. Like, I am the needy right now.
1: Yeah, you are.
2: They owned land back then. And that's all I'm going to say.
1: Yeah, okay. That makes sense.
2: But no, his mom makes a mean brisket. And their yard is beautiful, and it overlooks Fort Sumter. And
3: that's beautiful.
2: I would be lying if I would say that the thought of marrying him for the money has not crossed my mind.
1: Dude, I'm not gonna lie. Like, when I was younger, I've never really cared about having that much money myself. Like, I've always been like fine with my like thrifted clothes or like crappy hand-me-down whatever. Like, I obviously really appreciated the things that my parents did give me that were like nice, higher end. But like, I never felt like true jealousy about somebody else having a lot of money until I walk into their house.
2: Yes.
1: Because like living in Charleston, like growing up specifically in Charleston, there were so many people there that were like 18 tax brackets above us.
2: Yeah.
1: And they'd be like, oh, dude, come over. Like, we're going to play video game. I'm like, oh, yeah, sure. And I'm like 12. And I'm like, okay, well, like whatever. I go over to their house and they've got like a half court basketball, like a basketball half court in their backyard, a pool with a diving board,
2: private dock, several boats.
1: His mom was like, "Oh my god, would you like a snack?" And I was like, "Yeah, sure." You know what she made? She made waffle ice cream sandwiches. And I'm like, "This is he had like a PS4 like the year it came out."
3: That's crazy.
1: And like a bunch, he had like 18 different games on it, and on like a huge like 60-inch flat screen TV, and like in his guest house. I'm like, "This is ridiculous." Like, I'm fine. I got a Ford Fusion. I'm rocking with it. It gets me A to B. Like, I'm comfortable with my Ford Fusion. I love it.
2: Just don't drive any residents around.
1: Pontiac is actively getting sold. Sadly. I don't know. But but yeah, I've never felt true jealousy about wealth until I see somebody's house. And I'm like, oh my gosh. This is unfair.
3: For me, it's like how they act.
1: Like, what?
2: I will say,
3: because the way rich people act compared to people less fortunate is very obvious.
1: Oh yeah, no, you can tell when people are out of touch
2: when you have money. Grant was super down to earth.
3: Yeah.
2: super, super cool, super chill.
1: It's almost like never, like,
2: I would not have known he, like, you can kind of tell, but I wouldn't have known, like, how much money his family came from until I visited him and saw it in person, because he never flaunted it. He never looked down on other people. He never, like,
1: Some people never got that talk.
2: Like, you know when people, like, make too little of a deal of, like, a huge purchase or, like, a lot of money, and it's like, oh, yeah, yeah, just drop a couple hundred on that. And it's like, yeah, I can't do that.
3: Yeah.
1: Yeah, no, I will say you can always tell when somebody did not have that. Like, because my parents had that talk with me.
2: Dude, I love Grant. Shout out Grant H. I'm not going to dox him fully. Yeah.
1: My family is comfortable. Like, we're good. But, like, even when I was younger, they told me, like, hey, like, you're going to a school where there are people that, like, are way less fortunate than you. I'm like, so, like, be careful about the things that you say in front of them and the things that, like, you brag about. Like, don't go bragging about your... My parents always were like, don't brag about your Christmas presents. Don't brag about your birthday presents. Yeah. Yeah. Like, when I got my car, they were like, don't go flaunting off your car to all your friends. Not a lot of people can get a car. I'm like, yeah, no, it's fair. But, like, some people did not get that talk when they were a kid, and you can always tell.
2: Yeah, I got that talk, but at the same time, my family got our money when I was, like, double-digit age. It's like, my parents both worked really, really hard to bring our family to the place that we are in now, and I'm super grateful for all the work that they've done. They sacrificed a lot to get us there, but it also is a really, like, and I can say, like, I currently, my family has more money than most other people that I, like, grew up with or interact with.
1: But there's, like, a large percentage of people that are below the poverty line, but that's, like, a political thing, and I don't know if we can really get into my opinions on that.
2: But anyways, to change the topic, when inevitably Mo and John waltz in here,
3: we're going to make them spin.
2: We're going to make them spin.
1: We're going to burn them at the stake. We're going to flay them alive, and then we're going to post it on Twitch. We're live streaming on Twitch, guys. Go like and subscribe or whatever.
2: Something like that.
1: I don't
2: like
1: know
2: that.
1: How Twitch works.
3: That's more YouTube.
1: I know people like normally...
2: Smash that like button.
1: Smash that like button.
2: No, yeah.
3: Wheel is hot and ready like Little Caesars. Dude, speaking of Little Caesars, I could go for some right now.
2: I'm kind of hungry. I didn't have dinner. And I gave my chips...
1: How hungry?
2: I gave my barbecue chips to Porter.
1: Yeah, I don't know why you gave away your barbecue chips.
2: In exchange for pancakes that I didn't even receive.
1: Well, yeah, we didn't really wait that long.
3: A packet of tuna and half a packet of rice.
2: I have two Oreos loose in a grocery bag waiting for me back at my dorm. And I'm so excited to eat them.
1: I can either make ramen or I might have Hot Pockets left over.
3: What if we all
2: ruling out Taco Bell.
1: I am not walking to my car. I also have an exam tomorrow.
2: That is true. You have to get
1: Frankly,
2: some rest.
1: I shouldn't even be in here.
3: Why are you? Yo, let me.
2: I feel like
1: somebody's
2: got
1: to run this show. One of the bones has to be here.
2: You should once Mo and John get here, you should make them spin and immediately leave. You should exile yourself.
1: I have to run the game for them. I
2: have a question for you.
1: Yeah.
2: Would you rather unlimited games?
3: But no games.
2: Or unlimited bacon?
3: But no games.
2: But also no games.
1: Unlimited bacon and no games.
2: Really?
1: Yes.
2: Well, I don't eat enough bacon for me to want unlimited bacon.
3: You doubt how much bacon.
2: I would rather have unlimited games than
1: bacon.
2: Unlimited bacon.
3: Bacon's so good.
1: I love bacon. Like, I can only stomach so much at a time because of the grease, but it's like bacon is so
3: but, like,
1: fun.
3: If you, get, like,
1: you know what I did, dude? I was being fat this summer. I microwaved Hot Pockets.
2: He's the skinniest guy in the room for our audio listeners.
1: I cooked bacon. I microwaved Hot Pockets, and I shoved the bacon into the Hot Pockets and then ate it.
2: That's some fat behavior.
1: It was so good. It was so good.
3: That's not bad.
2: That sounds really good.
1: It was, oh my gosh.
2: Have you ever had empanadas de viento?
1: Empanadas.
2: Like, they're empanadas. You fill them with cheese. You fry them and you top them with sugar.
1: So, are you, like, incapable of saying empanadas in, like, an American accent?
2: Empanadas.
1: Empanada.
2: Empanadas.
1: I love my empanadas.
3: It's just more like natural saying.
1: I like
2: it's
1: tacos
2: Spanish
1: and empanadas. Oh yeah, I know that.
3: I learned them both at the same time, so it's like just whatever. Wah, wah. Oye, yo nací en
1: ¿Qué pasó?
2: I'll be honest. He mumbled that stuff, and I have tinnitus, and I did not hear it.
3: That's my bad.
2: Tinnitus. Dylan told me, though, that I was talking with Dylan about one of our coworkers about my tinnitus, and he was like, hum it for me. And apparently, my tinnitus is a perfect C.
1: Don't tell don't tell me Dylan has perfect pitch. That's too many people. Statistically, this many people I know cannot have perfect pitch. There's three people in WizBiff that all claim perfect pitch. Ollie Thomas and I think Everett all say perfect pitch.
3: I could see Thomas.
2: He never claimed perfect pitch. Thomas and Ollie, but for sure. He also like just came back from band and he had his guitar with him.
1: I don't know.
2: So like it was and like he like ran through scales a little bit like out loud. So it wasn't like he was just like, oh, like who's that one? Okay. Like Charlie Puth, like that one guy who just knows it.
1: It's probably Charlie Puth. He's like really talented as like a musical. I wouldn't even like not even like as an artist. Like don't get me wrong, I liked a lot of Charlie Puth songs, but like he's not like
3: you're lying. Like,
1: I'm lying.
3: Only one of them claims perfect pitch. They're all right there.
1: I know they're all right there. I swear we had a conversation about this at Chris and Ollie's though.
3: Hold on.
1: Maybe I'm wrong. I guess I'm wrong. But I swear to God, because Ev made the comment when we were sitting there. We were all in their house, and Ev's like, "There's no way this many people have perfect pitch." And I was like, "Yeah, I agree." But they both like, what are we talking about here? I'm so confused now.
2: I'm glad you reacted very rationally to this.
1: I don't. That's what the people are here
2: that's
1: for.
2: That's a reasonable reaction.
1: People are not here to listen to me rationally react to things. Or John Ormo.
3: Ollie actually has perfect pitch.
1: Ollie actually has perfect pitch.
3: Yes.
1: Okay, so then what is the other? No, because I swear, literally, we were all hanging out at Chris and Ollie's place, and Ev, like, verbatim.
3: Grandpa, I know you.
1: I'm so
3: what
1: confused.
3: What about me? What about me?
1: I swear you, like, made a comment, like, oh, there's no way this many people have perfect pitch. Well, we were hanging out at your crib.
0: Yeah, Wyatt has it.
1: Oh, it's Wyatt.
0: Thomas has it.
1: Yeah, Thomas.
0: I don't have it.
1: Okay, so, okay, I 2 out of 3, though, is not bad. I thought it was you because you made the comment, but it's Wyatt. Okay.
0: Still, though,
1: 3 people at WizBiff, and then now apparently are maybe our coworker.
2: Not me, no. I was telling him, one of our coworkers, about my tinnitus, and he asked me to hum it for him, and apparently I have my tinnitus rings at a perfect C.
3: Does it sound
1: interesting?
3: Like,
1: can we just do like an hour of that? Like,
4: I can't.
1: Just start screaming into the mic. Burst everybody eardrum.
3: Mr. Strib, I have a question.
1: What's your question?
3: If someone calls, does that mean they can change the color of your hair?
1: I'm gonna keep that active. It can't be anybody in the studio. It's gotta be an actual listener.
0: They can change the what?
1: Last week I said that anybody who calls into Boneheads and isn't in the studio, so I'm not counting that, anybody who calls into Boneheads can decide what my hair color is.
0: What your hair color, what your next
1: what my next hair dye will be.
2: I
1: get to pick
2: green.
1: The shade.
2: I recommend a green so that you can be Beast Boy for Halloween.
1: I'm picking the shade though, because if you give me like some really stupid like bright pink, I'm not doing that. But like dark pink, like hot pink, like the one I'm at pink right now. Yeah. Who said? Oh, you? Oh, okay. I was like, that wasn't me.
3: Yeah.
1: Spin the wheel.
2: Spin the wheel.
1: You're now on the show. You're spinning the wheel of curses. Right. Just click it. Ev is spinning the wheel.
2: What punishment will he get?
1: Please be something funny. Rigor mortis. He can't move anymore.
2: Pick a position and you're stuck.
1: Pick a position. You got 5 seconds. You cannot move.
2: 3, 2.
1: And he's stuck. You can talk though. We allow talking, but you can't move.
0: I can't like nod.
1: No, you cannot nod. You can't. It's rigor mortis.
0: Move my head.
1: No.
2: You can.
1: Yeah, you can move your eyes and you can talk. But that is it.
2: You can't.
1: If you have an itch, can't scratch it.
0: This sucks.
1: It does. Well, that's why it's the wheel. It's not the wheel of fun times and prosperity. It's the wheel of curses.
2: Like wheel of doom and despair. Yeah.
1: It is a
0: ear itch is so.
1: It's because I said that too. Yeah, I haven't helped. Him out. It's just here.
2: Wait, like, hold
1: nah, bro. Help a brother out. Help a brother out.
3: Is it inside the ear canal?
0: Yeah.
1: The funny thing about my ear is that it's actually located on. I'm sorry. Super Bad reference? Anybody? No?
3: Yeah,
1: okay.
3: Yeah.
1: Yeah, we watched
2: fact,
1: that together.
2: My bonehead name is Stapes. Which is the.
0: I can barely. Like.
2: That's okay. You can just listen. You're so an audio funny. Listener.
1: Audio
2: but
1: listen.
2: Stapes, I picked it because it's the stirrup, it's the inner ear bone.
1: Inner nice. Ear. I have an inner ear thing.
0: What's your bonehead name?
1: Skelly.
0: Nice.
2: That's like John so basic, Bones. Though.
1: Well, because so the origination of Boneheads was, it was just kind of funny. We were like, what's a name for like two, like a, what's like a duo that's stupid was like the entire idea. Like me and John are starting a show. We're both dumb. What are we going to do? And he remembered these two Lego skeletons that are in the Clutch Powers Lego movie.
2: Oh my gosh.
1: Yeah, and they're Bones and Skelly. And then we were like, okay, which ones? I think the decision was based on whoever wore the hat, because John wears more hats than I do.
3: John
1: picked the one that might have been like a little bit dumber or something,
2: I guess. Really funny.
1: And so he went with Bones, and then I went with Skelly because that was their name. And then everybody else is just actually named after a bone.
3: Mine's Pelvis.
0: Pelvis, your Pelvis.
1: He's Pelvis.
3: I'm Pelvis.
2: I'm nice. Stapes.
1: Stapes.
2: I forget it every time because it's a stupid name.
1: Mo are calling him Clavicle because it's very close to clavicular. Yeah, we find it hilarious. And because it enrages him so. Eva is Skull.
3: Barty is age 20.
1: Sphenoid.
3: Soon to be age 21, Barty.
1: Soon to be age 21, Barty.
0: This is true.
1: His name is Sphenoid. And then I don't know if anybody else has gotten a bone name yet.
3: I think someone else has.
2: My first pick was going to be Ribs, and then I was like, no, I want to go with a stupid one. So I searched it up.
3: I could have picked Rib.
1: Like, we got to call somebody like L3 Vertebrae. Can that be you? Can you be L3
0: Vertebrae?
2: L3 Vertebrae.
1: That was my nickname in high school.
3: You stole my joke.
0: That's actually low-key kind of fire, like underground rapper.
1: L3 Vertebrae.
0: Yeah, yeah.
2: My brother, for my 18th birthday, he gave me, like, you know those, like, flags with, like, stuff on them?
0: Mm-hmm.
2: He gave me one that said, it's, like, just gray with black text on it.
0: How long
2: super
0: do I have to do the
2: boring. No, you're stuck.
3: You're stuck.
1: Or I will offer you a respin. But there are slightly worse options on here. There's Exile, where you just have to leave.
2: No E is really difficult.
1: No E is really hard. Every time you cannot speak using the letter E at all. You have to find ways around it.
2: You can't use any words with the letter E in them.
1: Tower of Babel might be hard for you. I don't know how much experience
2: you speak a second language.
1: I know a little bit of Spanish. I can not hold like a good conversation, but I can understand like most of what John says.
2: Pero podrías poner una canción o algo así.
1: Sí, no.
3: He's not John level.
1: Mm-hmm. I'm not John's level because he kept practicing it after high school. At one point, there was a time where I was better than John at Spanish.
3: I'm going for a respin.
1: All right, I'll respin it for you since you still can't move. Yeah, no, I used to be really good at Spanish, and I just forgot.
2: Oh, it landed on rigor mortis.
1: It's really close. Oh no!
2: Exile
1: has got to leave.
2: Goodbye, L3.
1: You can come
2: vertebrae.
1: Back in like 10 minutes if you want. 10 minutes is the exile time.
0: Okay, we might be gone by then.
1: Yeah, you might just be
2: exile
1: gone.
2: For the night.
1: I don't blame you.
3: Almost got rigor mortis.
2: Thank you for joining us.
0: Well, if I don't come back, I will see y'all. Goodbye, radio listeners.
1: Bye, L3 vertebrae.
3: Yeah. Bye, L3.
2: Goodbye, L3
3: vertebrae.
2: L3 vertebrae.
3: Yeah, I'll see you tomorrow. Yeah.
2: Oh wait, you pulling up tomorrow?
3: For what?
2: I don't know.
3: We got
1: you pulling up to what?
3: We got flag football practice tomorrow.
2: Oh, gotcha.
1: Oh, that's what you. I thought you were talking about like a band thing. And I'm like, what band
3: Dude,
1: is that?
3: I am not musically capable of playing an instrument.
1: Dylan asked if I want to get back into playing the drums.
2: Sound engineer for his band, because none of them want to do it, and they have a bunch of gigs coming up. And I said I might. I don't know, but I also don't care.
1: I might touch it.
3: Oh no! I got like rhythm for like.
1: I said, I ain't got a rhythm.
2: Like, Latinos, we can dance. Well, I can hold a beat. Okay. Your reaction is different. But anyways.
3: I can't hold a beat.
2: My dad can play, like, 5 instruments. My grandpa on my dad's side plays genuinely, like, every instrument ever created.
3: Dude,
2: it's insane.
3: I need lessons from him.
1: All I know how
2: I
1: to
2: inherited
1: do,
2: no musical ability.
1: Literally all I can do is keep a beat. That's why I was like, I was pretty good at drumming back in the day because I know how to keep a beat and that is it. But it's also really annoying because it irks me when people go off beat. So

0: school spirit. We actively hated our school.
1: Where are you from?
0: Charlotte, North Carolina.
2: Where are you from?
1: Where are you from?
2: Have you seen the nobody ever gets that reference when I say it. Where I'm from, we call them Potato Jeremies.
1: Why do you call them Potato Jeremies?
0: Had to do some censorship there. Where
2: are you from?
0: Where are you from?
1: Oh, wait, they curse in it?
2: Yeah. Well, I don't. They. I think it was like an edited one that was on TikTok. Yeah, that was like the sound. Because he just goes, where are
1: you? Hey, but we got the reference, though.
2: Lee reference. Potato I said that Jeremy's. One time and people just looked at me. It's like John when he started up with the unky bit. And okay. I was just like, what are you talking about?
1: Okay.
2: Unky.
1: I actually got the reference because Clara showed me the video.
2: That makes so much sense.
1: Weeks ago on a full staff.
0: That's gorgeous.
2: Maybe Clara got a bone name. I don't know. She might have been on our show once. I don't
1: perchance.
2: Know. Perchance. You can't just say perchance.
1: Turquoise Mario. Though. That's a whole different thing altogether. Turquoise Mario is a reoccurring character in this one account that I follow on Instagram. Their name is Olive. It's about this cat who just goes on wacky adventures.
2: I don't know. You saying that just reminded me. I was sitting in my senior design class the other day, and the dude in front of me was writing Pokemon fan fiction, and I
0: what?
2: Could,
0: what?
2: I could what? Not focus. What?
0: Were you reading Pokemon fan fiction?
2: Because like
0: that?
2: I see him type. He's
0: what do you
2: next.
0: Mean?
2: He's next to me. He's sitting right. First of all, his team normally doesn't sit in that row. It's my team on that row and the rest of my team behind me. And I normally sit on the end and I go to sit on the end. He's for some reason taking up this spot. And he's like typing away the entire class on a Google Doc. And I look over and I'm like seeing like line after line after line. So I'm like, oh, he's writing something. And then I see like chapter one on he's scrolling through. I see like chapter one, chapter two. I'm like, oh, he's writing a book. This dude's writing a book. And then I see like a dialogue thing that said, said the tiny Pokemon, and I'm like, what are we talking about? What are we doing? You're like, first of all, this is senior design. This man is a grown man. He's at least my age or a little bit older. Focus. Like I can't pay attention in class either. But like, what are we doing? And I started reading some of it, and it was so weird, so weird. Like nothing was like that crazy. It wasn't. That crazy, but it was.
0: But weird. You're writing Pokemon fan
2: but
0: fiction.
2: But you're writing
0: in
2: Pokemon
0: class.
2: Fan fiction in class,
1: that's
2: and
1: bold.
2: And
1: that's
2: I cannot.
1: I don't know.
0: I feel like this might be a hot take, but if you write fan fiction, that's something that you might want to keep to yourself. Like I wouldn't.
2: There's
0: advertise
2: like certain
0: that.
2: Ones that I'm like generally kind of like cool with. I like when they like. I like when fan fictions like try to fill in gaps that happen in plots. Like
0: there you go.
2: I can respect that.
0: Yes.
2: You know?
0: But like the typical fan fiction my tiny
2: that you
0: Pokemon
2: find on like
0: that
2: yeah,
0: you hear
2: AO3
0: about.
2: Wattpad. I'm not
0: yeah,
2: I'm not reading
0: that's...
2: it. What was the we were reading some AO3 fanfic at like
1: oh my god, because Peyton wrote at, some.
2: Yeah, Peyton wrote some, we were trying to find it, so we were going off it was like Marvel. It was she was like, yeah, I wrote Marvel fanfiction when I was in high school. That scared me.
0: Yeah,
2: all right,
0: I
2: somebody's calling
0: jumped.
2: In. We got to pick up the phone. Let's see.
1: It's an 864 number. Hi, how you doing? Boneheads. Huh? Sorry? This is Andy. This is Skelly. Oh, hi, Micah.
3: Oh, hi, Micah. He called in for just one guy as well.
0: Oh, lovely.
2: Oh, I didn't know that.
3: Yeah.
2: What's Skrillex? I can't remember the last time I listened to Skrillex. Either of y'all listen to Skrillex?
3: Not my thing.
2: Not your
0: it's
2: thing.
0: It's been a minute. It's been a minute. I would have to scroll deep into my playlists.
2: I'm not gonna lie, I don't know if it's gonna be us. We do not play music.
1: Yeah, we usually just talk.
2: Right? Oh.
1: You need to be let in.
2: Oh, unfortunate.
1: Yeah.
2: We'll see if we can fit it in at the end or something. I appreciate the shout, though.
0: While Skelly is on the phone, I'm going to go over our...
2: You too.

0: updated under tray post in our aerodynamics channel.
1: All right, we're so back.
0: Ride height testing number one. The rake setup is 1 inch in the front and 1.75 inches in the rear. In this first setup, the car is in a rake orientation in which the front is lower than the front. Mm, he wrote that wrong.
1: What are you talking about?
0: I'm reading the under tray update posted in Engineering Aerodynamics
1: Channel. This is to check how rake would affect my Venturi tunnels.
0: I did this setup first because the 2022 to 2025 Formula One rule setup ran a small amount of rake to help airflow. The downforce produced by this undertray was negative 70 newtons of lift, half car, so 140 newtons of downforce in the
1: Okay, I'm interrupting you, and we got to play PSAs. 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
1: We're back. I hope you enjoyed those PSAs. I honestly did not look before I played them. We're at the top of the hour, so once again, a reminder, you guys are listening to WSBF FM Clemson, the Boneheads. I almost messed it up. I'm going to get fired.
0: Oh,
1: they're going to take me out back.
0: They're going to find you.
1: They're going to take me out back, and they're going to put me down like a dog. What?
0: Anywho.
1: ¿Qué pasó? I don't know what's going on over there.
0: I was trying to say bye to...
1: I think we're very close to having the rest of the Boneheads, which means I can do the game that I've been planning to do. But we'll have to see.
0: We will have to see. I'll have to give up my seat and my mic over to Mo.
1: Yeah, because you're not actually a DJ, unfortunately.
0: Oh, I am.
1: Well, you are, but you're not on this show.
0: I'm not an official Bonehead.
1: Not on the show.
0: Yeah. And also, it's once Mo gets here, they're fun.
1: Yeah.
0: I like to listen to
1: them. We got plans. We got big plans.
0: Big plans?
1: Big body bends. Let me crash
0: Pause.
1: That. That's like an actual bar that I found in a song.
0: Really?
1: You a big body Benz, let me crash that. That feels offensive. It definitely is, right?
0: I don't know. I have mixed feelings.
1: Really? Why? I feel like if anybody said you a big...
0: Everything about me that's negative, but the way it's said...
1: You a big body Benz. Crash that.
0: I'd be like... If someone said that to me out downtown, I'd be like,
1: out of 10, how hot? Out of 10, how hot does a guy have to be to get away with it?
0: Honestly, I feel like the uglier the better.
1: Really? No, there's a line. There's if they're like greasy, like you can't.
0: Oh yeah, no, you can't be like.
1: You can't. I feel like the guy's gotta. I feel like there's a range. If he's a 10 and he says that, I just know he's a problem.
0: Yeah, no,
1: I don't know why I'm saying this. Like I'm out there flirting with dudes.
0: It has to be a hear me out. Like you can't be so ugly that I wouldn't consider.
1: I'd say anywhere in the range from like 5 to 7. Anything above that, I'm kind of just like, oh yeah, no, you're weird. And then anything below that, I'm like, oh, you're a creep.
9: The British are coming. The British are coming.
1: They're what?
9: They're coming. The British are coming.
1: I don't know if that's like elite reference though, but like.
10: Dude, that
1: anyway.
10: Is like the most basic thing in American history.
1: Yeah, but that's an elite reference.
9: It's an elite reference.
1: It's an elite reference because I love
0: elite
1: America.
0: Reference. Also,
10: oh, yeah, because you were probably there when it happened, dog.
1: He's calling me old.
0: Yeah.
1: But the thing is, I'm German. I have German heritage, so I wasn't there. I was actually doing other
0: things. Dude, I also have German heritage.
10: Dude, you were too busy not becoming a country until like 1884.
1: I don't know why you're talking crap like you're not half Puerto Rican. You a part of the U.S., bro.
0: Wait, you're half Puerto Rican?
10: Yeah.
1: Yeah.
10: Half Puerto Rican, half Peruvian.
0: I was going to say, you...
1: PNP.
10: I don't look Peruvian.
1: Yeah, comment on that, please.
0: Told me,
1: what does he
0: I
1: look
0: can
1: like?
0: See it.
1: If you had to guess. let's be problematic, guys.
10: No,
1: hey, let me guess. I already know.
0: now that you said Peruvian, it makes sense. But that would not have been my first guess.
1: I think you did make me guess.
0: So many.
10: I probably did.
1: No, when we first, it was literally one time we were walking back from the station after one of our shows, and he was like,
10: "Wheel time."
0: Meals on wheels. How are you doing?
1: Already, dude. Already.
3: I knew I had to spin it.
1: You're spinning twice.
10: You're spinning twice now, bro.
3: That's right. Give me my spins.
10: Mo, you don't have a chair.
1: Immediate mess.
0: Mo, you can have my chair. I'll switch with you, Mo.
11: Exile over.
1: Yeah, Exile's. You're done. You're good.
10: I don't really get a say.
1: Oh, he got musical curse. We were waiting for that one.
11: This is.
1: You gotta sing it. You gotta.
11: This is great. This is great.
10: This is wonderful.
11: This is tremendous.
1: Yo, play some new stuff.
11: This is great news because I have the musical curse.
10: Yo, where's Vince?
1: He's gotta play again.
11: I must spin the wheel.
1: Spin it again.
11: A second time.
1: You gotta sing as ChatGPT.
10: Musical
1: curse was ChatGPT. The chord is not going any farther.
10: That's a good combo.
0: This might be the most worst combination. What?
1: Oh my God!
10: Everett!
1: I'm gonna kick everybody out.
11: I'm going.
10: I didn't have a choice. Too bad, bro.
1: All right, Mo, spin the wheel.
11: I'm going to suggest that you take a few deep breaths.
10: We're at 9 seconds.
1: You don't get to suggest anything.
10: Civilized.
1: You guys are both
11: an hour late,
1: GPT. And we've already dumped twice.
11: All I can do.
0: Oh my goodness, we've got
10: wait,
1: and
10: wait,
1: they're
10: please.
1: Both singing.
11: Yes. A wait. Little
1: yep,
11: duet.
10: Mo's minute. What are we saying?
0: No,
1: you
0: musical
1: got, you got musical curse.
11: You have to sing everything you say.
10: So I could not.
1: Yeah.
10: Everything
11: you
10: say.
11: Everything
10: you say. Why would I have to spin it again?
11: Everything you say, Mo.
0: You're
1: already. Also, we've decided that his bone name is L3 Vertebrae.
3: L3 Vertebrae on a B.
11: L3.
10: Yo!
1: Down the rabbit!
10: What is this one? What is this
0: so
10: one?
0: So we give you point A and point B.
1: And you gotta jump from one Wikipedia page to the other on
10: so
1: completely random topics.
10: Since we have
1: topics.
10: Five,
1: you can
10: get like
0: five
10: different people, who does point
0: my
10: A, who does point B?
1: I get one of them.
0: It's no longer a...
1: What?
11: This is grim tidings.
10: Actually, no, you get point B.
11: Belle, I like
0: I
11: your
0: saw,
11: shoes.
0: I don't need to say. I don't know why I was saying.
10: Hey,
0: thank
10: guys,
0: you.
10: This
0: I like
10: this
0: the shoes too.
10: Tell me what
1: it is. Honestly, it is really fun.
0: I lied to John. I went to. I was at the.
11: So how could you
0: I was at the Ravenel shop. I was at Baja and Formula. All right,
1: time out. All right, we gotta give Ev.
11: Are you using Andy's minute?
1: I don't have a minute. I don't need a minute.
10: He is Bonehead.
1: I am Bonehead.
10: So
1: I don't.
10: Bonehead.
1: I'm not.
11: I'm John Bonehead.
1: No, you're John Merck. It says
11: no,
1: it right here. It says it. It says it right there. John Merck. I don't even know. All right. Who's the? Do y'all want to like rock paper scissors
10: right.
1: for it to
0: you
1: whoever gets to pick
0: you.
1: The other?
10: You're
1: pick the other side.
10: What's
1: all right,
10: the last time you've been on this
1: let
10: show?
1: Let me think.
0: I was here for the Are You Smarter Than a Fifth Grader, which was not last week.
11: Two weeks ago.
1: It was 2 weeks ago.
10: I was here like last week.
1: All right, he's on Wikipedia. We gotta.
10: I've already done it, like, twice.
1: I'm thinking of what I want.
0: I pick one.
11: I was.
0: I have a choice.
11: Center.
1: Don't say it yet.
0: I'm not saying it yet.
1: We're gonna say it like the same time.
0: Beautiful.
11: You was probably.
3: It was. I think it starts with an M.
0: This one might
10: hungry.
0: Be easy.
11: I don't know of them that starts
3: some,
11: with the M. There's tenor
3: the,
11: and bass.
3: The
10: mezzo piano?
3: What?
11: There's you're
1: no
11: probably
1: M.
11: tenor.
10: No, I'm thinking about like the way you say the thing.
11: There's tenor,
1: oh.
11: bass, soprano. Is
1: that's more of your tone.
11: One?
1: That's not. That's
10: yeah,
1: not.
10: That's more tone.
11: I don't remember
10: no, so
11: from
10: there's
11: choir.
10: Soprano, alto,
1: or that's
10: bass,
1: like,
10: tenor,
1: yeah, that's like your tone
10: bass.
1: Octave like thing.
11: Mo, why don't you
0: oh,
11: get
0: wait,
11: in this
0: I,
11: chair?
0: Okay.
3: Because of the fact
1: what
3: that
1: do I want?
11: Why don't you lift
10: the
11: it up and
10: one.
11: Put it behind
0: I think so too.
11: Me.
0: I think so too.
3: Okay.
0: I'm sorry.
3: The chance
0: I had an easy one.
3: Yeah.
1: Okay.
0: And a not very easy one.
3: What's the easy one?
0: I'm not
1: he
0: telling
1: can't,
0: you.
1: She can't wait, say it because I need to pick mine first. That way we're not like making it farther apart on purpose because
0: okay,
1: there's a
0: so
1: chance we pick something
0: first choice
1: very
0: was
1: close together.
0: Ooh.
1: They probably got movies.
11: You should
1: they
11: do
1: probably
11: the
1: got
11: second
1: Wikipedia
11: one.
1: Pages
11: I'm,
1: of movies
11: that's
1: right.
11: your
1: okay.
0: I'm picking the second
1: I know
0: one.
1: What I'm going with.
0: Okay,
1: all right.
0: I do too.
1: All right.
11: Who goes first?
1: I'm just going to...
0: Count us down.
1: Wait, wait, honor code? We're going to honor code it.
11: So what I'm thinking, I know hers... And I know, if I know yours, I can choose which one would be funnier to start with.
1: Okay, I'll...
11: Yeah. So I'm thinking we start with yours.
1: Okay, yeah, all right. All right. Okay. You're starting on the first Planet of the Apes.
12: Okay.
1: Are wearing the monkey shirt. Like the newer one.
12: Rise
1: of the Planet of the Apes.
0: Do you want to know what your goal is?
1: What's the goal? Yeah,
0: annoying orange.
1: Annoying orange?
12: What was going to be the easy one?
0: Princess Diana.
1: Dirty Diana. All right, can we?
0: I listened to Dirty Diana like on repeat. On my
1: I regret making this little curse. I'm not sure anything I'm saying is actually getting at air.
0: I will get overstimulated in like T-minus 20 minutes.
1: This is so bad. All right, Mo, I know you like to hear yourself, but stop. You don't need to fill the gap.
0: Mo, I have a question.
11: I don't get a bonus.
1: No.
12: Okay.
11: I don't get a bonus minute. I'm an hour late. I took
10: the RAAFS test. Because Tori made me do it.
1: What even is that?
10: It's like a test to see like if you have like tendencies that people who have autism have.
1: Oh, okay.
10: And it's like out of 240, and it's like the median.
1: Out of 240?
10: Yes.
12: Can't ask us.
10: But it's like the median is I think like 100 for people who like display autistic tendencies. I got like a 104.
12: You don't get a verification.
1: I remember
10: Tyler
1: when
10: got like a 50 and he started.
1: I remember sitting in my GSSM dorm room doing an "Are you gay?" test, and I got bisexual. So, if anybody was curious, some random online test of like six questions called me bisexual.
0: I don't remember my results. I took that like in middle school.
11: If you look at his
10: like
11: YouTube,
10: a decade ago, dog,
11: it's bad.
0: Yeah, but I will say I have gotten asked relatively often. If I am lesbian.
1: Well, at least you get asked. I was in Chris and Ollie's apartment, and somebody was like talking about being bi, and I was like, yeah, people think I'm bi. And Max goes, you're not, really?
11: My
1: not even
11: girlfriend
1: a little? And I'm like, okay.
11: Still thinks you're gay.
1: Yeah, whatever.
10: I don't have any problem with that, because I just don't see Tinder when it comes to dating anymore.
1: I don't even have anything to prove, dude. I don't care. Oh, no.
0: The worst part was I was walking around Heidelberg in Germany this summer. We were at a conference with a bunch of people who got the same scholarship I did to study abroad.
12: Elizabeth Warren.
0: And we're walking home.
10: Mo
11: must spin the wheel.
1: You gotta spin the wheel again. God, y'all.
11: Anyways, continue your story.
0: I was walking home late at night with some friends of mine, and you know, we're being like kind of
10: exile,
0: the typical
10: please.
0: Loud Americans.
10: No.
1: No.
0: Oh,
1: e!
0: No, it's you're
11: you
0: you're
11: must
0: done
11: sing
0: for.
11: Without the use of
10: dude,
11: your
10: you might
11: e's.
10: As well just, like,
11: not anymore, dog. Without the use of your e's.
12: Got
1: he sounds so sad now. His octave dropped.
12: I got it.
10: He got it.
1: I got it.
0: Beautiful.
1: Yeah. I know where your family lives.
11: I know where your family
1: lives. That means you
11: lives.
1: Work for me.
11: Anyways, continue your story.
1: If he's
11: for
1: invincible,
11: the
1: why
11: time.
1: Can I see him?
0: It's honestly not that good of a story
11: no,
0: to continue
11: to
0: for the third
11: the
0: time.
1: Do you know it's a great story? God, I can't tell it on air.
10: Story.
11: Okay, tell your story for the fourth
1: the squash.
11: Time.
1: The squash is that it is actually such a good story, but I don't think I can go over it on air. I think it's too iffy.
10: You can't. No, you can't.
1: Not in this climate.
0: Just borderline.
1: Have you heard the squash story? Have we told you that?
0: I don't believe I have.
1: I will.
10: Oh, he got.
1: You got it?
12: No.
10: Oh, he got the web series.
1: He's on web series. We're making progress.
0: Oh, there you go.
1: I'll go over the squash story on our walk.
0: On our
1: back.
0: Walk back. We have some a couple things
1: to
0: cover.
11: The
0: yeah,
11: fifth
0: yeah.
11: time, I want to know what happened in Germany.
0: This
1: well,
0: girl
1: big
0: comes
1: things
0: up to
1: happen.
0: Me, and she was very clear. Like we're walking in opposite directions. She was walking with what I assumed was her boyfriend.
12: Ooh,
0: walks up to
12: so
0: me.
12: Close. They're talking about reach.
0: And
1: I can't let you get
0: like,
1: close.
0: Grabs my arm. Grabs my arm. First of all.
1: Okay.
0: And I was like, oh. And I like responded to her in German. I was like, hey, can I help you? And she goes, in English. Are you a lesbian? And I was like,
10: dude.
0: I was like kind of visibly taken aback. I was, no, sorry. I kept walking. And I can hear her run back to her boyfriend and be like, she's not. We have to find someone else. And I was like,
1: huh?
0: What?
1: You
0: should have
1: just said yes.
10: You
1: I'm sorry.
12: Low should
1: You loke should. You loke should.
10: You loke.
11: Affirm.
10: You.
0: But then I would have been lying to this poor random German woman.
10: Hey, bro.
0: And
10: Ruby.
0: I don't know what the end goal from their end would have been.
1: Yeah, you do.
10: Yeah, you
1: but, we
10: yeah,
1: all do. We all know what the goal there was.
0: It's not something I'm going to state explicitly on
1: yeah,
0: air.
1: Yeah, we can't say
11: man,
1: that.
11: Man, anyone else got a pineapple in front of their house? Ah, hey. Jim.
1: Ooh.
11: I wonder what just went right. through Mo's head.
1: Ev, I think,
0: probably
1: is making progress.
0: E.
1: So
11: don't you mean
1: we're
11: going to
1: go over the game for today.
10: There is no game at this point.
0: There is a game.
1: We have 50 minutes, and I made a list
11: wait,
1: for this.
11: Wait, is the game
10: gone 50 through a song
11: minutes?
10: Yet?
1: No.
0: How did we go through a song?
1: What?
11: No song.
1: So, it's not a... Well, I'm not replicating a game show today because the only other ones there are, like, would have taken way too much time for me to make a set list and I have an exam tomorrow. So, the game we're doing today is I'm going to play the first, like, couple seconds of a song and you guys are going to have to guess what it is. And you guys are going to be going against each other.
11: Let's...
1: All of them are technically... I can't play the full ones on air.
11: That's probably fine.
1: But, like, I think like, 2 seconds is okay, right? The first 3 seconds of the song didn't hit top 100 Billboard. It was the rest of it. So. Yeah. Plus, that's not FCC violations. That's WizBiff, so.
11: Yeah. I
0: hold on. Mo is attempting to.
1: What?
10: Whoa, that's an E word.
11: What yeah, is already... what is on your mind, Mo-ler?
13: This
1: clavicle.
13: Plan with Andy. Plan.
11: Good.
13: I.
11: In.
0: You think good or you
11: support?
13: I
11: support.
1: I think good.
13: I vision. TikTok.
11: Are you saying he got it from TikTok? Affirm.
1: No.
11: No.
1: I found this website called SongSpot
13: yeah,
1: where you
13: yeah,
1: can
13: see.
11: Yeah.
13: Yeah.
1: It's like Wordle, but like.
14: Yes,
1: you have like
14: yes, yes.
13: Yeah, yeah, yeah, yeah, yeah, yeah, yeah,
14: yeah,
13: yeah,
14: yeah,
1: yes.
14: My fault.
11: Oh, God.
10: Yo, how about them Packers,
0: that?
10: Though?
14: Oh.
10: Yo. Falcons.
0: John, I hate
1: wait.
0: This so much.
1: No, that did not. That didn't pick up. That didn't pick up. I'm not.
13: Falcons win.
1: Yeah, can you sing about how badly you guys lost today? I might have to hit the dumb button. He's rearing up right now. I might have to hit the dumb button.
10: Hey bro.
1: You ready to spin
10: see,
1: again?
10: Hey bro.
1: Is it worth it to spin again?
10: Hey bro. Before you do it, I'm gonna show you the Jordan Love
14: the legend lives on from the Chippewa on down to the big lake they call Gitchagumi. The legend is said, Lake Superior never gives up or dead when the eyes of November turn blue.
10: -6 points from the Packers' defense.
13: SpongeBob SquarePants.
14: The breakfast came late and the way.
0: You need YouTube.
13: I'm on the Wikipedia. Yeah, I've had YouTube.
10: He missed a field goal too, bro.
0: And you did.
10: Dang,
0: y'all
10: couldn't do.
13: It's not gonna be on the YouTube.
10: It's all over.
0: But like, you can work from there.
14: I'm going to skin Ivan tonight in his room.
13: And then I was on Salad Fingers.
10: Oh, Salad Fingers?
13: Yeah, I was on Salad Fingers. Yeah.
10: I love Salad Fingers.
13: I was hoping Salad Fingers.
14: Salad Finger. I mean, Salad Fingers was like the same era.
13: Yeah. That's why I'm like.
10: Mo, do you have that?
14: Should I like switch from singing like, you know, kind of like a cappella to like. Metal thrash, I think that'd be kind of
1: yeah,
14: funny.
1: Yeah, you could, Shane. You could sing however you want.
10: Yeah.
13: You
1: Logan,
14: or I could do like a Fred Durst.
0: Sure.
14: Yeah. The chocolate
1: maybe
14: starfish.
1: Not Fred Durst, I'm pretty sure.
14: Listen, man. Now move out. Come on.
1: Somebody sing.
14: Come
1: me
14: on. Somebody play me a song. I'm going to guess it in like 3 seconds flat, yo. Yeah, it's your boy Fred
1: Durst. I got your picture. I'm coming with you, dear Maria. Count me in. There's a story at the bottom of this bottle and on the bed.
10: You can say YT.
13: YT short vid.
10: That works, yeah.
1: 17-5, same color t-shirt. I'll give y'all hip-hop, too. If y'all want to rap everything, you just have to make it rhyme. If y'all want to rap what you say, I'll give you that. I'll give you that.
15: Police said they clocking me. Every day they clocking me. Red alert.
1: Oh my
15: I'm in danger.
1: New curse ad-lib.
11: No.
1: New curse. You can only ad-lib.
11: No.
1: Hey.
15: Add it. Add it.
11: No.
16: See ya.
1: Yeah.
15: No.
1: It's scary.
15: All right.
16: Yeah.
1: Ev, whenever Ev finishes, we'll do the game.
15: Ev, finish.
13: I don't know how long this is.
1: Hey, yo, whoa. I love being on 11 p.m. to 1 a.m. because, like, what are we going to...
17: Do we even have any listeners?
10: Yes, we do. We have eight.
1: We have eight. Although, I'm not going to lie, Ivan, eight is, like, the default. That's, it just sits on eight.
15: It's
1: I don't
15: the
1: know
15: bot.
1: Anybody.
15: I mean, yeah, man. That's, like, just the bot, yo.
1: Micah did call in, like, 10 minutes ago.
15: Shout out, Micah, man. Woo! It's your boy Fred Durst.
1: Can we not reference? I'm pretty sure he did something bad, right?
17: I have no clue.
10: Isn't he like
15: who?
10: The Raya nominee?
13: I've
10: like
13: heard Fred. I don't know anything bad.
15: I don't know what we're talking about.
13: Me.
17: You need the red fish.
10: It's probably cap. Dave Grohl that you're thinking of.
15: I do.
1: It's definitely
17: question,
1: not.
17: Question.
15: Answer,
17: question
15: yo.
17: What are you guys going to be for Halloween?
1: Oh, no. I'm thinking of Robert Durst.
15: My girlfriend and I want to go.
1: It was a Durst name.
15: Jake.
1: It was a Durst name.
15: And Rainbow Unicorn from Adventure Time.
10: I can see him as Jake.
17: Okay, fire.
15: Does anybody else have
1: yeah,
15: their
1: Robert
15: Halloween
1: Durst
15: costume?
1: Was an American real estate heir and convicted murderer.
15: Ooh. I'm talking
1: see,
15: about...
1: See, that's who I was thinking of. So you guys said Fred Durst.
15: Fred
1: and I was like,
15: Durst.
1: Why are we like... Robert.
15: Like from Limp Bizkit.
1: South Carolina
10: Robert
1: is gone.
10: R.
1: Is in Robert Loggia. Oh, as in oh my God, it's Robert Loggia. B, as in, by God, it's Robert Loggia. E, as in, everybody look, it's Robert Loggia.
10: Yo, play Robert Loggia right now, bro.
13: You heard my Robert Loggia beat?
10: Yo, play Robert
1: Loggia beat. No, we're not playing that.
15: Mo.
17: I feel like, wait, was
15: Mo.
17: It you? Was it one of you guys that showed me the Robert Loggia?
15: Do you
17: was
15: think we
16: you?
15: Could be like that New Orleans bit in Family
17: no,
15: Guy? It's
17: it
15: technically singing.
13: I know.
1: We're all just blocking
14: the street.
1: We're all just blocking the street.
14: Five trumpets do the job of one. We're all just blocking the street. Someone dropped the contact lens, so we're going back to block the street.
1: Finally!
17: Yay!
15: Annoying orange, man.
1: The way that you said that sounded like Omni Man.
10: I thought it was going to be
1: something. Why did you make me do this?
15: You're fighting me to watch your whole planet die.
11: You'll live to see
1: every...
15: You guys are messing this up, man.
1: Crumble to dust.
15: Man, you guys...
1: We're messing it up. John.
15: No, it wasn't me this time.
13: Have you ever done that with a microphone before?
15: You know...
13: Like, in real life? It's amazing.
1: What?
17: It's so fun.
13: It's fart
10: on a microphone?
17: Yeah, so you know the scene in...
15: You can have it. I don't want to be holding it.
17: Diary with the Wimpy Kid. Roderick... Heffley and his band are in the garage practicing with their band, Loaded Diaper.
15: Loaded Diaper?
1: And oh, yeah, and they had the
17: Mr. Heffley walks
1: loaded
17: into the garage,
1: diaper.
17: And Roderick goes into the mic, somebody farted.
1: Yeah, they had, like, the echo.
17: And they had, like, the echo with it. It was... It's one of my favorite things to reference.
13: It's a good.
17: And I'm glad Elvira.
1: How long did that take you?
13: I don't. Do you want to hear the like
1: the change?
17: Yes.
1: I would.
17: Yes.
13: All right. Annoying Orange back from list of animated internet series.
1: Okay.
13: Back from Flash Animation.
1: Okay.
13: Back from Salad Fingers. Back from web series. I feel like there could have been a couple that I cut out in there. Web series. Back to streaming television, back to Roku Inc., back to Fox Corporation, back to 20th Century Studios, back to Rise of the Planet of the Apes.
17: Wow.
1: Only
17: that's
1: 10.
17: Impressive.
1: I mean,
17: that's not
1: good.
17: Bad.
1: That's good. All right. We're going to get started.
14: That's very thorough.
13: Two pieces of media, like visual media.
1: Like,
17: that's true.
13: You know, like,
17: I didn't know what Andy was
10: going
17: to pick.
10: I mean, it did take you a long time.
13: It did. I was trying to figure out how I was going to find something for Annoying Orange specifically, because I was looking, like, if, like, Salad Fingers, like, referenced Annoying Orange, but what I really needed to be doing is just
11: John
13: finding a list.
15: Mo.
17: Yeah.
11: What last one I did in Down Rabbit?
15: Euler-Bernoulli beam theory.
1: From what? What was it?
17: Euler?
15: Euler-Bernoulli beam theory was the final...
11: you were coming from, I think, an ancient city in Brazil or something.
17: I forget what it was. I don't feel like it was a location.
11: Was it? I thought it was like Machu Picchu or something.
1: Oh, I don't know.
11: Was it like?
1: It would have been mine. It would have been something I said, but
17: I don't remember what it was. It was also 2 weeks ago.
11: Yeah, man, it's about the journey, not the destination. Yeah.
1: Bye, L3.
17: Good night, L3 vertebrae. We will
1: all right.
17: miss you.
11: Thank you.
1: Y'all can pick.
10: It's the vert, bro.
13: Do like an air Bert. Fist bump or something.
1: Yeah. Y'all can pick two ways to do this. I can either have y'all just yell it out as soon as you think it is what it is, and then whoever yells it first gets the point, or y'all can write down your guesses, give them to me, and you can both potentially get points.
11: It's a claim.
17: Wait, how is it going to work?
1: I say something or something, and he says yes. That is my least favorite type of person. I'm so for real. It's one of my biggest pet peeves is when I go that, and they go yes.
17: But to be fair, Mo can't use the letter E. I have a question. Can Mo
1: could have said first option. You could have said...
17: Because some of the song titles might have the letter E in them. Mo can't reply.
10: Understand you.
11: He didn't say the E.
10: Understand.
1: My God, Fitzroy.
11: My God. This is like a new Andy, tech for no E.
10: No,
11: you could just botch words.
10: Ya. No affirm for ya. Affirm for understand.
1: Okay. So which option would you guys pick? One or two? You could hold them up. You pick two or you're saying one twice? Okay, two, one. Oh, so you want to yell it out.
17: My vote's one.
1: You want to comp it.
11: Yeah, man. I want to yell it out the moment I hear it.
1: Hold up. Do we have to get rid of that one?
17: I don't think we have time for two, to be honest. Maybe I get through, like, a couple.
1: All right, yeah, true.
11: How many songs do we have, yo?
1: My only thing is I have no idea how efficiently I can only play a couple seconds because I'm doing it straight off of Spotify because SongSpot doesn't allow me to pick, and I wanted to do songs that I know.
11: I say just pause and play.
1: All right. Should I do it out loud or should I play it over the air?
11: Probably both, no.
1: Well, we can't do both. Oh, you're right. When the mics are on, we cannot hear.
11: Probably just out loud.
1: Unless y'all have the headphones on.
11: Air. I could wear a headphone.
10: Air.
1: Wear a headphone?
11: Maybe it's like 1v1, yo. And it's like we both have the headphones on and you play the song until one of us gets it. And you just make sure it's quiet on air.
1: I don't know if that worked. So,
11: not a lot.
10: How many listen?
1: I'm just gonna test this out. If I play this over aux on air, can you guys hear? Can we hear on our end as well?
11: Should be able to.
1: I'm gonna pick a random song.
17: I'll be honest. I'm barely a DJ.
11: I don't even know.
17: I'm like
11: other
17: freshly minted.
11: I can do.
17: Freshly minted DJ.
11: I feel like Fred Durst is getting old.
10: I'm still not a DJ.
17: Oh, I don't get a verbal affirm for that, Mo. Just a thumbs up.
1: Deny.
17: He can't say deny.
10: No.
17: Wrong buzzer.
1: No, we stopped talking for 3 seconds.
10: Wish I had a gun.
1: Regardless. So I either have to cut off our mics every time I play, or I have to play it out loud and hope that the mics pick it up enough. What do you guys want to do?
11: Out loud.
1: Out loud?
11: Yeah, man.
1: Let's keep the mics running. Fair point. All right. I gotta up my computer. All right, let's see. How good is my computer volume? Can it catch it? Okay, yeah, that's good enough. That's loud enough. That's not one of the songs you guys have to guess, because you're not gonna know that one at all.
11: I was about to say, I don't have a clue, yo.
1: No, you guys are gonna know what
11: that's
1: most of these
11: made
1: are, I think.
11: By Limp Bizkit.
1: You guys should know these. This one, I'm going to have to be so careful. So careful.
11: The first lyric.
17: Wait. Before you play it, how is Mo going to go about any songs with the letter E in their title?
1: I'm getting ready. We are dumping his no E rule for this one. He can.
17: Mo can say E's now.
1: Yes. I'm actually very, you know, no, because we have a dump button. We have a dump button that I might need to hit, but we will be okay. I'm just, okay.
11: What song did you pick? I mean, what's...
1: Are y'all ready? Are y'all ready?
10: Ready.
16: Listen to
10: me. Oh.
1: Y'all gotta yell it out. Who's got it? Who's got it?
11: I got on his body and I'll do it.
1: You're not gonna say the name of the song?
11: No,
1: He beat you.
11: I know he beat me. I just wanted to sing it. I just wanted to sing it.
1: Hey, y'all keep track of points. You keep track of Mo and you keep track of Josh.
11: Track.
1: See, that's why I was scared. I was like, if it doesn't pause in the time that I put, listen to this track. And I'm like, nope. All right.
10: Dump, Mo
1: takes the first one. No, what do you mean dump? I didn't say it. Yeah. All right. All right. Next one. This one should be a little simpler.
15: Gosh, I
16: my issue is, I don't.
15: Yo, why'd you sound like Foxy? Songs.
1: All right. Next one's on.
15: Dude, no.
18: I just want to listen to it. He's not going to get it.
17: Mo's not going to get it?
1: No, he doesn't know this.
15: I know the song. I just don't know the title.
1: John takes the second one.
15: Playing in my face, John.
18: I wanted to listen.
15: To be fair, the whole
17: song. It's a really good song. I love that song.
15: I don't know the name of the song. What's the name of the song?
1: Everlong by Foo Fighters. Yeah, I know. I tried to be fair. I feel like Everlong is a common song, though. It's not like Everlong is not like ball knowledge.
17: That's a pretty common song.
1: No, yeah, that's what I'm saying. I'm saying it's not ball knowledge. I tried to be fair and give them both songs that they could both reasonably get.
17: Yeah.
1: I can't believe he doesn't know the name, but that's
17: fair. Okay. I thought you were saying
1: I'm not saying
17: it was ball
1: niche.
17: Knowledge that I was
1: no, it's not
17: like,
1: niche at all.
17: It's Everlong by the Foo Fighters.
1: All right.
15: They're fighting the Foo.
1: They're fighting for food.
17: The Foo Fighters.
1: All right.
15: The Fighters designed specifically for the Foo.
1: Anyway, next song.
15: The Foo Fighters? The Fighters specifically designed for the Foos?
18: Can't you in a biopsy? Shock teeth.
1: Nope.
10: Yo.
1: You're on the right vein, though, John. I don't hate that guess. What's the song name?
18: Third new single. I don't know. I know what I can do. Get out of my way.
1: I can't move!
15: There's a poster in the hallway with the name of the song!
10: Come on.
15: Whoa! Mo, he's cheating!
17: Dude, Mo's like blindly looking around the studio right now. It's hilarious. Has no idea where to look.
18: It's not in the studio, it's in the hallway.
17: He's in entirely the wrong place, too.
15: Let me just listen to the lyrics.
10: Y'all barfing, bro.
1: Alright.
15: Yo!
1: That's his Aleph Null stupid. That's the name of the band.
15: I already said the name.
1: What was the name?
15: I said the name of the band, not the name of the song.
1: So neither of y'all know it.
10: Can I say it?
15: Over the moon, Luna.
10: To the moon.
1: Good answer.
10: Yo, do I get a point for this?
1: I mean, sure.
10: Yeah.
17: Are you hopping in? I can keep track.
15: I thought everyone was.
17: I'm not playing.
18: It's Taylor.
1: Yeah, okay, John got it.
10: He got that.
1: Immediate got.
18: Mo. I was going to listen to it, but I was like, no, I want to play this one.
1: Mo, you might need to lock in. You're down 2-1 right now. Because he gave you no hands. Because I know John knew that one.
18: Listen to this track.
10: John would be up 3-0. You need to lock in, bro.
16: I don't know names of songs like that, y'all. Let's try.
18: Earth, Wind, and Fire. 21st night of September.
1: Yeah, no. What'd you say?
10: You said
18: Earth, Wind, and Fire. Do you remember?
1: Just September?
16: Yes.
1: Good. Oh, sorry, it's not 21st night. It's just September.
17: Just September. Oh. You did get Earth, Wind, and Fire right, though.
10: It was a very fun fact.
1: Yeah, I don't know. Should we have been doing artists too? Nah.
10: Fun fact, I don't have to say. One of the members of Earth, Wind, and Fire actually went to my freshman roommate's high school.
1: That's hilarious.
18: Based on your last chime in, I thought you were about to say like, "Yeah, got in an 8-hour shootout and like died."
1: This one, I'm also only able to play
10: went
1: a little bit.
10: East Denver High School. Which is the same high school that my
18: the goat was. Don Cheadle begging for a Black Panther romance storyline. Y'all remember that?
16: No.
1: I do not.
18: That's
1: remember.
18: Real. That's
1: I don't remember that at all.
17: Like romance, like he wanted to.
18: Yeah, he wanted.
17: He
18: to, like,
17: and Chadwick Boseman.
15: John, not Don Cheadle.
18: It was Don Cheadle.
17: No, Don Cheadle.
1: Who was it?
17: It was
18: Don Cheadle.
1: I don't know who it is, but it I know who's not.
17: That's Anthony Mackie. Yes,
1: Anthony Mackie.
18: It was Anthony Mackie.
15: With Black Widow, please.
1: Dang, John's racist.
17: John, I think you're a little racist for that.
18: Terrible.
1: All right, we got to move on to the next song.
10: Does he have the ukulele now?
1: Huh?
10: Please say you get what I said. No.
18: It's Santa Pete. No, remember what you know? Me? TJ. No, it's I ain't got no, and no, ain't got me. I'm about to shake my.
1: What's the song name?
18: I said TJF.
1: Oh, okay, yeah.
18: I said.
1: I didn't hear it.
17: 3-2. No, wait. John is up.
11: TGIF.
1: He just said TGIF.
18: I said it just said.
1: He just said TGIF.
11: Oh, I thought you said TGIF.
18: I said it the second the song came on.
1: Thank God Friday.
10: Thank God Friday.
17: Man, I love their fries.
1: All right. Next song.
10: Look, I've never been to a TGIF.
17: Me neither.
18: I've only had their frozen.
17: I'm LARPing.
18: Last Friday night. Yeah. I'll give it to Mo. Give it to Mo.
11: Wait, no, but what's the name of the actual song?
10: It's Last Friday Night.
1: Oh, okay. Actually, it's Last Friday Night, parentheses, TGIF. Back to back TGIF. For the culture, I had to do it.
17: For the culture.
1: All right, what is stated. So you're giving that to Mo?
18: Looking at that.
1: What?
17: 3-3.
1: 3-3?
11: To just stay in.
10: Hey, you're also supposed to sing, John.
11: See, I was singing it.
17: But you're also on musical curse.
18: I am singing. I got your picture. I'm coming with you.
1: He got it. It's Dear Maria, count me in. You the whole thing. And John got that one. Just by
17: saying this earlier.
1: Seeing the, yeah, I know.
17: Yeah.
10: Oh,
17: yeah.
10: John got it? Okay.
1: This was a preset play.
17: What a great.
1: All right, John's up 4-3 right now.
10: I think he low-key stole that one for you. I'm not going to lie.
11: He said the entire.
1: He just said Dear Maria.
10: Is the count me in imperfect?
1: It's Dear Maria, comma, count me in.
17: There's a comma.
11: There's a comma.
1: Yeah, but there's no parenthesis.
17: No, but there's a comma.
1: Yeah, but there's a comma. Dear Maria, comma, count me in.
17: I'm too good.
1: All right, moving on to the next one.
10: No prem breaky Sunday international break.
11: Fairs.
1: What?
11: Premier League breakfast.
1: Oh, okay. I was like, what is he talking
18: about? Oh, yo, I'm European. I call breakfast brekkie because I have an IQ of 70.
1: I call brekkie. I like beans and toast.
17: If Peter comes back with a British accent, I might have to slime him out.
18: Yeah, Peter. That's reasonable.
1: All right, next song.
18: Pip Cheerio, proper governor breakfast. You're proper governor brekkie. Yeah, you proper brekkie. Me outside of Nando's, man.
1: Proper John, not
18: proper meal, yeah.
1: All right.
18: May I mean nothing to y'all. You don't know the name of it? Well, I want to let it sit for a minute then.
10: Dude.
11: Just say the name. Don't play me like that. Just
1: this was supposed to be for you, dude. Like, you were supposed to get this one.
18: But understand nothing was done for me. And I don't plan on stopping at all.
1: I actually don't know how.
18: I want it for. Ever may, ever
1: I don't know if I can play this one at all, actually.
10: One?
1: I put this one.
10: Show me.
1: I don't. Hold up. I got to try to find the lyrics on this to see how.
18: Okay, I thought I said the lyric in there. So maybe I have the title wrong. I thought it was.
1: Wait,
18: what'd
1: you say?
18: No,
1: you're right. Sorry.
18: Oh, yeah.
1: I've already moved on. I was like, John's got the point. I'm talking.
17: Three, Mo, you're lagging.
18: Forever. I thought it was
1: Mo, fine. You are.
17: He's fading fast.
11: I've never been.
18: Hey, Mo's fading. He's fading.
1: I'm just going to look up the lyrics. You'll learn.
11: I've never been good at memorizing song names.
17: Me neither.
18: It's last name ever, first name greatest. Like a sprained ankle, boy, I ain't nothing to play with.
1: I think I could play the first second of this song, but you should get it.
18: You gotta be fast.
1: Gotta be fast. Ah! All right, well, that's funny. I gotta spin the wheel. I was too distracted. If I get no E, I'm not doing it. I'm respinning.
10: Exile.
11: Tower of Babel.
1: I gotta leave.
18: I gotta
1: leave.
17: That's objectively the funniest one you could have
1: gotten. I got exile. Oh my god, again?
18: See ya. I say
1: yeah.
18: So yeah, you had an ad lib.
1: That's fine.
18: Ad lib for like if we got it right or not.
1: Yeah.
17: Yeah.
10: Yeah.
17: Yeah.
1: On to the next.
10: We the best music.
17: DJ Khaled.
18: Time to bring out the whole ocean.
10: Another one.
17: Okay, we're all ad-libbing now.
10: Gatorade.
1: Books.
11: Decimo. Replaying.
1: Again.
11: Decimo world.
18: Can you play a deeper part of the song?
1: I don't.
11: This is the song I'm thinking about.
1: Maybe.
11: Really
10: just say the name.
1: Nope.
10: Just
17: sing this. Oh, wait. I was going to say.
18: I like to skip.
10: Mo, just say the name.
18: I don't think he knows it.
16: I don't know the name.
1: Artist?
10: Artist who can sing versus artist who can't. Diva Doobie versus
18: an NBA young boy?
1: Oh. Nope.
16: It's not DMA.
10: I somehow got tickets.
18: What? To Biba Doobie?
10: Shout out to
19: that's my word!
18: I don't know it.
1: I might. 2 seconds!
19: That's my word! Get up in their face!
1: Really?
17: I don't know this.
1: Really?
10: Really?
1: Billy by 6ix9ine.
18: Oh, okay.
10: Yeah, I don't think.
20: Oh, that's a middle school classic.
10: Was you thinking that one?
20: Was you thinking that one? No, I was not thinking that at all.
10: Which one was?
20: Huh?
10: Which one were you thinking?
20: I was thinking of a DMX song. Because he has similar intros. But I was like, no, I'd be really right. Mad
10: right. No,
20: if he
10: right.
20: Put a DMX song.
18: I show no love.
1: I'll explain. Oh, man. Even if we squash the beef, I ain't touching your hand.
10: Oh, DMX.
1: Oh, that's funny. All right. Next one.
18: I still remember the day. This is Fred Durst. I still remember the day that I came to y'all's room and I was like, do y'all know how homophobic DMX is?
20: Yes. Why did DMX?
1: That was funny.
20: DMX died. I think he died during Pride Month, and then they put out like the DMX Foundation put out like a thing.
18: I don't
20: want to
18: touch your hands.
20: DMX stands.
18: Even if
20: we
18: squash, you smell like clear.
1: Even if we squash the beef, I touch you.
17: DMX was rolling in his grave.
20: He did not. All
1: right, next one.
10: Another one.
18: Baby, you know that I miss you. I wanna get with you.
20: Kiss me through the phone.
10: Baby, you know that I miss you.
1: I wanna get with you tonight, but I can't. Oh, baby girl, girl, and that's the issue. Girl, you know I miss you. I just wanna kiss you.
18: Alright.
1: Kiss me
18: through the
1: phone. Let me reconnect. I think.
18: Please tell me Ayaz replay is on here.
1: Mo got it. He got that.
17: It was what now, 5-4?
10: Yes.
1: He should. Yeah, he is up one still. All right, next one.
18: Look at this photograph. Every time I do it, makes me laugh.
17: Look at this graph.
18: Look at this graph.
17: Look at this graph.
1: Next.
10: What's his real name? Oh, this is I don't know the name for it.
17: And you say you're not bisexual.

0: on you with my toes in the sand.
1: I'm with Mo. I only see this on Instagram Reels, and I don't know the title.
2: This was like me in middle school.
0: Mo, you don't got this one either?
2: Really? Sweater Weather by the Neighborhood.
0: Boom! Mo got it.
2: Bang, bang, bang!
3: The only time we listen to these songs is on Instagram.
2: You're online too much.
3: A little bit.
2: Yeah.
0: All right, next one.
4: No, but the song name is DTMF on Spotify.
0: It's the acronym.
1: The song
2: is true. No, because TGIF, we had to say TGIF.
0: I'm saying you have to say the acronym. John got it. You did not say the acronym.
3: It's fair.
0: You said the full thing. I'm sorry. That's not it.
2: I'm glad we all busted out with like
5: Bueno, ambos fuimos coquetos.
3: ¿Eso es ecuatoriano o...?
4: ¿Qué significa coqueto?
5: ¿Coqueteas? ¿No coqueteas?
3: Oye, son las 12 de la mañana. 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
5: Bueno, vale.
4: ¿Por siempre piensas en inglés o piensas
3: no,
4: en...?
3: No, es que... 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
4: Oh, sí. Claro, lo conoces.
0: All right, I'm just going to keep it moving because, this is taking too long.
3: Como mi forma de pensar que...
5: Coquetear es to flirt.
0: Oh, that's why. All right, next one. Y'all should know this, if I'm being honest. It's a little bit older. Once you hear the voice, maybe? I don't know. I really thought people would get this one.
2: Crickets in here.

0: Dump that.
1: They caught it. All right. No guesses.
2: No.
1: I can't play anything else because it says the song name.
2: What's the song?
1: Often by The Weeknd.
2: Oh, I would not have gotten.
1: How do y'all not? Jeez.
2: The last time I listened to The Weeknd was the halftime show.
1: I actually have him on vinyl, so.
2: Oh,
3: which one, Starboy?
1: This exact album. I don't remember what it's called. All right, next one.
4: Oh, come on.

0: like the Pygmy Girl song. Lock in, y'all.
1: I'm only playing 20 seconds.
2: I think I know the Minecraft parody of this one, but not.
0: Typical Friday night. Listen to
1: You Belong With Me, Taylor Swift. Good pull. Mo gets one.
2: That's Taylor?
1: Yes, Taylor Swift. Taylor. It's old Taylor, though. It's not the new stuff.
2: I only know
1: I miss the older Taylor.
2: I miss the old Taylor. This came from the gold Taylor. I hate the new Taylor. The Travis Kelce Taylor.
3: All right. I don't like
1: hey, what's scoreboard?
3: Five.
1: Five? What do you mean five? Is it 5-5?
3: Mo five.
1: Mo five. What is six or five?
4: Six.
1: Six. Six. 6-5. John's still in the lead.
0: Dude.
2: 10 enough?
1: Not quite.
2: I'm just Ken.
1: Yeah.
2: Yeah.
1: Oh, I didn't realize
2: I'm
1: I was showing
2: you. I'm just Ken. Anywhere else I'd
1: most
2: be
1: not
2: a 10.
1: All right. Next.
0: Next.
3: I love this.
1: You guys technically should know this.
2: This is the punishment. This is white noise.
5: 10 hours of static on Spotify.
1: Close.
2: This is white noise. 10 hours of white noise. You're missing
1: a key. What is created? What is the white noise? What is it?
2: 10 hours of TV white noise.
1: Nope.
2: TV of static white noise.
1: Nope.
2: 10 hours of
1: Nope.
2: 10 hours of TV static.
1: We talked about it. It's not TV static. It's not TV static.
2: Does it have white noise in the name?
1: Yes, it does, but you're missing the thing that creates the white noise. It's something white noise, 10 hours.
2: Rain, white noise,
1: nope.
3: Rain.
2: Fan. Waterfall. No. Box fan.
1: Box fan white noise!
0: Woo!
2: That's what I'm talking about.
1: Y'all should know this. We played it. We knew the thing. You did the punishment. It's box fan white noise.
0: Dude, Mo's gone.
3: He's tired.
1: He's dead, yeah. Oh.
2: Coming out of my cage and I'm doing just
1: fine. I didn't mean to do that. That's funny.
3: Okay, thank God, Mo.
0: All right.
1: John gave him a throw. Okay.
0: It's literally 6-7
5: That is
0: now.
5: The Bills anthem. I have to know.
0: Everyone laugh. Everyone laugh.
1: Everyone laugh. It's so funny.
0: It's
1: so funny.
0: 6-7 Ha ha.
1: All right. What's next? Oh, yeah. Y'all both should know this.
2: Billie Jean.
1: Yep. Immediate snipe. Mo is so
2: Billie
1: out of
2: Jean's
1: his league right
2: not
1: here.
2: My lover. She's just a girl who claims that I am the one. But the cameras never saw.
1: All right. Next.
6: Is this the real life?
2: Is this the
0: real life?
2: Mo!
0: What?
3: Yo, give me your shit.
0: What?
1: John takes that one in the easiest.
2: I don't know the name of the song!
0: Dude, Bohemian Rhapsody,
3: this
0: man!
3: This is like the song of
0: this
3: all
0: is
3: time.
0: The
2: that's the song!
1: Mo, I'm not even gonna hold you.
5: Thing, I've never been that good at it. I never said I was.
3: Dude,
1: Mo,
3: you're in the music club, bro.
5: Do you think I joined the music club knowing music? No, I did not.
1: LARPer. Anyway, Mo, I'm not gonna lie. You are down 3 right now, and there's only 4 things left.
0: There is. You have to get them all right.
1: You have to get them all right, but here's the thing: the next 2 are definitely John's.
3: Oh, okay.
1: I promise you, he takes them. Not like you even know them, but he definitely would take them.
5: Don't go easy on me, John.
0: Don't go easy on me.
2: Crazy Train.
3: Oh, okay.
1: Crazy Train, Ozzy Osbourne.
2: You want to fast round it?
1: I could have made it way harder. I should have made it a little bit more equal and put like something you would
3: yeah,
1: know.
3: Yeah, this was low-key more catered towards John.
5: It's okay.
1: Well, but most of these are just
0: these
1: like popular classics, like.
0: These are some
2: most people
0: songs.
2: Should know.
1: Like, You Belong With Me,
2: Train.
1: Dear Marie, Count Me In, people should know that. September, people should know that. Africa, people should know that. Everlong, I'm going to be honest, like, you should know that. TGIF, everybody knows that. Like, there's a few of these that, like, I get are a little bit more geared towards John, but, like, come on. All right, this one, I don't know. We'll see.
2: Today was a good day, guys.
1: No. Close. He got the name a little bit wrong. Mo, come
2: what
1: on, try to steal it.
2: Was a good day. Just waking up in the morning, gotta thank God. I don't know, but the day seems kinda odd. No barking from the dog,
1: no smog. And my mama cooked the breakfast with no hog. Mo, are you gonna say the name or what? Are you gonna guess?
2: It's, is it, so it's not today was a good day?
1: It's not today. It's I'm not being very exact about the names,
2: today,
1: though.
2: Okay,
1: you know this.
2: It's not a good day?
7: already said good
1: nope.
7: day.
1: What'd you say?
7: I said good day.
1: Nope. Not quite. It's not today was a good day.
8: Yesterday was a good day?
1: Nope.
8: Tomorrow will be a good day.
1: Nope.
8: It was a good day is the name of the
1: there
8: song.
1: There we go. It was a good day.
8: Yeah, it was a good day.
1: All right.
3: Okay, Mo, you try.
1: Okay, both of you better know this. Can't possibly not.
8: It's the Star Spangled Banner.
1: Mo's not even trying anymore. All right, John, let's just see if you can guess this one.
8: Elevator music.
1: No.
8: No?
1: It's specifically a theme.
3: The Jeopardy theme song.
8: Oh, it is the Jeopardy theme.
3: Final question.
1: Yay!
8: Good stuff, Ivan.
3: Good pull by Ivan there. I'm loving it. Last time with me and my grandma when she was alive.
1: Why do I have 5 missed calls? Oh, it's you two. Okay. Please let me in. Let me in.
3: No, I was going to tell you because you weren't logged in, apparently.
1: Yeah, I was.
3: Well,
8: when I checked,
3: Mo and John,
8: when I checked the website, it just said automation.
3: Oh, yeah, because
1: it says automation because automation's playing the song.
3: We
1: never played a song. That's probably why, but we've been I logged in as soon as we hopped on at 11. Well, that was the game. John sweeped.
0: John.
1: That was
3: John beat.
1: John
0: Although
1: is now.
0: His football team lost. John won the game.
1: What do you know?
3: Just like his football team, he got.
0: So John, how are you doing in fantasy?
8: I'm up in 3 of my 4 leagues right now, and I pulled off a trade that should help turn the fourth game around, so we'll see.
1: John's also now up 4-0 in Bonehead's games.
3: Mo.
8: Undefeated!
3: Mo, you gotta lock in.
1: Mo, next game I will cater it to you. I will try to give you the win. I'm not even gonna lie. I'm gonna rig it.
8: What are we gonna make it about?
7: Don't rig it.
1: I don't know. It'll be
8: fashion.
7: Don't rig it.
8: New York Burrows.
7: That's so on fun. Don't rig it.
1: We could do the guess that price on Fitz.
0: Are you having fun losing, though?
7: I'm having fun with the games themselves. I don't really care when I lose.
3: Hey, he is winning against...
8: you should have given him a song on the...
3: Christian Watson, 22 points.
7: There you go.
1: I threw rap songs in there to cater to Mo.
8: No,
1: I know Mo listened to rap.
7: I'm just not that good at rap.
8: You should have given him some from the what's that video game you like that you listen to the sound clear
1: but that's directly catered to him. Like if
8: yeah,
1: I gave
8: right.
1: you like
7: also all right okay I'm dropping this. I would not appreciate it if you just

0: Like to report a bear sighting, as in Smokey Bear? We were about to head home after a bonfire, and Smokey said the fire wasn't actually out. He said if it's too hot to touch, it's too hot to leave.
1: Did you know that 9 out of 10 wildfires are caused by humans?
0: No kidding.
1: I'm a forest ranger. 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
0: Sorry.
1: Kidding. 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
3: Salad.
4: All right, speaking of water, I think that Ryan's birthday broke the curse because for the past year and a half, every single time that I have straightened my hair, it has rained that day, even if rain was not in the forecast. Mm. And today, I straightened my hair this morning. I realized as I walked out the door, I was like, oh no, it's going to rain.
5: You did the thing.
6: Did the thing.
4: But then I was like, oh, let me get Ryan his birthday presents.
5: Wow.
4: Delivered the birthday presents. Didn't
5: maybe,
4: get rained
5: maybe
4: on.
5: Maybe like you'd committed some great evil. And this was
4: why. This was why.
6: Like the last time you straightened your hair, you committed some great evil and karma.
4: Time like a year and a half ago.
7: Yeah, it doesn't rain if you're pure.
6: And it was like one of those evils that like you don't even know. It's like you stepped on a bug or something,
4: yeah.
6: And that that butterfly affected in the like I don't know, maybe like a kid dropped his ice cream, and then because that kid dropped his ice cream, like 18 people lost
4: like
6: their lives.
4: Feel
6: like
4: negative karma.
6: Yeah.
4: A year and a half.
6: And but like you giving that birthday present like balanced the scales again.
4: Present. Do you want to know what?
6: Yeah.
4: I got
6: what did you get him?
4: I got him a Triple T's shirt from the George Strait concert.
5: Nice.
4: Kind of fire. I got him a hat that I bought in Germany with the military boat vessel that was stationed at the city I was in. I got him a random book that I found on the street, and I thought it was funny.
8: Got nothing in that pocket.
4: And then I got him a Milwaukee Tools branded hat because he is a Milwaukee fiend.
5: Milwaukee got some good branding. I love that.
4: Right,
5: brand.
4: it was like a nice like corduroy.
5: That's a very nice
4: brim.
5: Was it like
4: with
5: a
4: jean?
5: Was it
4: top?
5: Like trucker or was it like fitted or like what kind of back did it have? They have like the lattice, like the.
4: No. It was like denim on the
5: nice.
4: All around,
5: yeah.
4: and then it had
5: like
4: corduroy on the thing, and then
5: yeah,
4: the little strap.
5: Yeah, like little metal or plastic.
4: Mm-hmm.
5: Nice.
4: Yeah, so it was, and I got it off Depop actually for like $3. So, kind of a fire purchase. I'm really glad I found it.
9: Depop warrior.
10: Love grill.
11: Depop.
5: Oh, did I rip that out of my phone? What's that?
11: Give me that mic!
6: I don't know why I grabbed it. I don't have anything to say.
11: Of course.
4: The woman was playing for too long.
6: Yeah.
9: Hey, bro, let the Latino. Hey. Happy Latino month, bro.
4: Happy Latino. Happy Hispanic Heritage Month.
7: It's Hispanic like Heritage Month?
4: It's like half a month.
9: I just
4: September,
9: I just
4: half
9: met
4: a
9: her.
4: Month of,
9: so I had to say it
12: 10 days ago. Though.
7: Why do they make y'all split it?
4: Because it's, I don't know.
7: Who gets the second half of October?
9: Breast cancer awareness month.
4: Oh, is it actually?
6: Yeah.
7: Oh, yeah.
9: Yes.
6: Because the pink cleats.
7: Oh, I guess I have to keep my hair pink then, don't I? I feel like dyeing my hair away from pink and going green during breast cancer awareness month is like, that's got
4: to
7: be like offensive somehow.
4: You could be a starfire.
7: Yeah, but that's at the very end. Like, if I do it at the very end, it's
6: starfire.
4: Starfire.
9: Or you can be
4: a
7: oh, yeah. Y'all are going to see me in a purple skirt. I'm going to be outside.
6: Yes.
7: Way too excited for that. Okay.
4: Are you gonna shave your legs?
7: I don't want to do

0: That again.
1: Again.
0: You know this.
2: I don't. When did
1: you shake your head? Oh, I remember this.
0: So
1: I remember this.
0: I was at GSSM and my buddy, my roommate at the time, this was junior year. It was December, November. It was winter. It was winter.
1: December.
0: My buddy was like, he came into the room and he was like, dude, I've been seeing all these reels on Gym Talk. Or he's like, I've been seeing all these TikToks on Gym Talk, whatever. And he's like, dude, shaving your legs makes you look like aesthetic. Like super aesthetic, like when you get a leg pump and then you shave your legs, you take a foot, like, dude, it looks really good. But I don't want to do it because I don't want to seem gay. Because he's a gym bro, he doesn't know any better. And he was like, but like he was like, can you do it with me so that I'm not the only one doing it? And me being
2: another man to shave his legs with you is less gay.
0: Yeah, but me being the fantastic homie, I said, you know what, man? Yeah, I will shave my legs with you. I was skinny. It's not like me shaving my legs is gonna make me look more aesthetic. I have chicken legs. You kidding me? You could snap them in half. I'm trying, okay? I get up at 8 a.m. for the gym. What do you do?
1: Dang.
0: That's what I thought.
1: Dang. That's my
2: Oh, my gosh. That's what I thought. Just immediately.
0: Yeah, like that's what I thought. Fired.
1: That's ICBMs launched, man.
0: Yeah, my fault.
2: I'm reporting you to our leadership team.
0: Yeah, like Alfred's gonna do anything about that. Anyway, I was like, let me be a good homie and shave my legs. So me and him, see, but the thing is, I think at the time, like, I don't even know, for whatever reason, we didn't even think to use shaving cream because I think we didn't have any
1: raw and nasty.
0: I only at that point.
1: You did it.
0: What are we talking about? Whoa. What are we talking about?
3: I've shaved my legs on multiple occasions. I've waxed them.
0: And yet you were questioning me when I said I did. Okay.
3: Why would we question if I shaved my legs or not?
0: I don't know what that even means. Is it the Peruvian thing? Like
2: he's half Puerto Rican. I would say it's the Puerto Rican.
0: Oh, it's the Puerto Rican. Do you shave just one leg or
1: are you not a Puerto Rican?
0: I'm sorry.
3: Dude, I'm pan. I don't care.
0: Right, yeah. You're Pan, like from the movie,
3: yes.
0: like the Lost Boys. You go to Neverland.
3: Yeah.
0: He's Peter Pan, dude. What if Peter Pan was Pan? What if Peter Pan was bi and he was just LARPing? I don't even. What are we talking about? Okay. Anyway, I wanted to be a good friend, so but at the time I only used an electric razor. My buddy didn't even shave, so we just like went into the bathroom and like we borrowed somebody else's razor or something. Like I don't even remember.
1: A,
0: for
1: did
0: whatever
1: you tell
0: reason.
1: Him, B, did y'all do this at the same time?
0: Yeah, we were both
1: of those questions, or
0: we were both what was the first one?
1: Did you tell the guy whose razor you used?
0: Yeah, we borrowed it. I think it was like Jimmy's or something.
1: Okay.
0: But he was out of shaving cream or something. There was a valid reason why we didn't use shaving cream. There was a valid reason we just didn't have it or something like that. But there was a reason that we didn't use it because otherwise,
1: better or worse if you guys were rubbing. Never mind.
0: I don't even want to know what you were going to say anyway.
2: I know,
0: but we both, no, if you see so me and him both grab the razor or the razors. I don't know. We had razors, but we didn't have shaving cream. I can't remember why. We both grab razors. We go into the bathroom. We're standing in the bathtub with like just our shorts on or something. And like, and then at that point, Jimmy walks in and Jimmy's like, dude, what in the world are y'all doing? He's like, what are you doing? He obviously phrased
1: What's
0: it different.
1: What's your password? Oral. Do you know what I'm talking about?
0: No.
1: We'll talk offline.
0: We'll talk offline. Anyway, but so me and my roommate are in there shaving our legs. And we're getting started, and then Jimmy walks in, and Jimmy's like, "Dude, what in the world are you guys doing?" And we're like, "Oh, we're shaving our legs." And he's like, "All right, I'm in." We didn't even ask him; he just joined. So then, me, Jimmy, and my roommate. I'm just gonna say his name is Dennis. Me, Jimmy, and Dennis are all standing in like the bathtub shower of a GSSM dorm, shaving our legs together in our like in just shorts, and it's the weirdest thing ever. But like, I was just doing it to be a good friend, and I don't know why Jimmy did it. He
1: y'all's
0: just did
1: legs
0: it.
1: Look more aesthetic though after
0: mine didn't really.
1: Dude,
0: I had no muscle.
1: Dennis
0: looked okay.
1: Was,
0: I will say it was cold. I have a lot of hair on my legs. It was cold. Like I tried to wear shorts and I couldn't.
2: That's why I would wear pants.
3: Lift the hem up. Lift whatever it is. Show the legs. Let's see.
1: Whoa.
0: Like I have a good amount of hair on my legs. Like it does enough to where like I don't
2: feel like a Victorian woman. I'm like,
1: oh my lord.
0: Oh my god, I showed my ankles.
2: Genuinely.
0: You trollop.
1: Tongue is out.
0: Can I say that on air? Is trollop like a bad word?
2: It sounds like a vegetable.
3: It does sound like a vegetable.
0: Yeah, okay.
3: I could go for some vegetables right now.
2: Dude, I'm kind of like
0: you could go for anything. You're hungry, we know this. hunger. But yeah, no, but I shaved my legs and it was super cold and I don't really want to do it again. Dennis did look aesthetic, though. I will say he took pump photos like the next day. He did leg day like the very next day. Because we weren't using shaving cream, I don't know if you can see the scar anymore. No, I just straight up bled because I shaved right along the bone because there's no muscle here. I did down here and there was a line from here to here about probably 5 inches that was bleeding. And I wrapped it up in paper towels and just went to sleep because I was lazy. And then I woke up and I pulled out the paper towels. It was still bleeding.
2: There's a solid 4 month period where I just use no shaving cream. You know, you cut yourself, you get there.
0: Yeah, but you get to the destination. Well, I honestly didn't really care about the fact that we had no shaving cream because it was also just a funny bit to shave your legs.
2: Yeah,
0: it was funny.
2: How did y'all get all the hair off the bathroom floor?
0: We were in the bathtub, so we just let it go.
2: Were y'all
0: all
2: doing this at the same time?
0: Yes.
2: So all three of y'all
0: are standing in a GSSM dorm
2: bathtub.
0: And
2: you had one razor?
0: No, we had multiple razors.
2: Okay,
0: but none of us had shaving cream. Hey man, it was funny.
2: There's a lot of things I want to say. Both words.
0: I've had to omit a very big part of this story.
4: How dare you?
0: Yeah. What did you just say?
5: What?
4: How dare you?
5: No,
4: none of that.
0: What just happened? What was the interaction there that made you react like that? What just happened?
2: Fair enough. See, I get away with some stuff. It's nice. It's nice. Yeah. Anyways, that's been Boneheads.
0: You're just not going to share with the class?
4: We cannot.
2: No.
0: All right.
2: We'll talk offline.
0: Is that time? I think it's time.
2: It is time.
0: It is. Yeah, we're past time. It's actually 104.
2: Bye, all right. Guys. Bye,
0: you guys.
2: Bye,
0: has been WSBF FM Clemson, the Boneheads.
2: I think we said worse to each other in our first or second interaction, probably.
4: Probably.
2: Yeah.
4: We said worse.
0: Probably.
4: With
0: Robert
4: several
0: Loja.
4: People present.
0: Robert Loja. Robert Loja.
2: At Tiger Proud. Probably.
0: Was in, oh my God, it's Robert Loja. B as in Boneheads, look, it's Robert Loja. Look, it's Robert Loja.
2: Anki.
0: R as in Robert
2: Anki,
0: Loja.
2: I'm out $300
0: T as in
2: bananas.
0: Tim, look. Is it thank God?
5: Thank God.
0: It's Robert Loja. All right, we're not. Stop. We're done.
5: Okay.
2: Damn.
0: Andy, listen. Good boy.
2: Yeah. Group leader says it's over.
0: Boneheads leader. The big bone.
4: The
0: Bone.
5: So-called free thinker.
0: John Bone.
5: So-called free thinkers when Skelly says a word. Hey, bro, he's John Bonehead.
0: I am John Bonehead.
4: Dude, I remember.
0: And John Merck.
4: At the spring Tiger Prowl, you and I were beefing over a bunch of fresh...
0: Nothing Bones loves more than beefing over freshmen.
5: That's what you just said.
0: Me and John were beefing over freshmen.
5: No.
2: In trying to get them to join our clubs.
0: Yeah.
5: I was trying so hard to avoid y'all's table because the table immediately to the right of y'all.
4: Oh my God, they were so stinky.
2: What?
0: Oh, stinky.
2: We'll talk offline. Okay. Bye, everybody.
0: This has been Boneheads. Love you guys. As always, we have an Instagram. It's the_Boneheads_WSBF. Please go follow if you guys love our show. I'm not telling you that because it's not a call to action, but it's super cool and you could totally check it out. It's totally free to do so and free to follow.
2: And
0: we post there sometimes.
2: Together.
0: All right. Love you guys. Good night.
2: Oh,
0: say good night, everybody. Another episode of Boneheads over. Later, people. These are my

0: Where are we?
1: I'm not sure, but it's so pretty.
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1: I say to you, this statement is false. Let's just think about this statement for a minute. If the statement is true, then the statement is true. And if the statement is false, then the statement is false. This statement is false. Let's just think about this statement for a minute. If the statement is true, then the statement is false. And if the statement is false, then the statement is true. And we get into a loop which goes on forever. And I'd like to give you a simple example of this. If I say to you, let's just think about this statement for a minute. If the statement is false, then the statement is true. And if the statement is true, then the statement is false. And we get into a loop which goes on forever. There are always statements that can be neither proved nor disproved. This statement is true. Let's just think about this statement for a minute. If the statement is false, then the statement is true. And if the statement is true, then the statement is false. And we get into a loop which goes on forever. If the statement is true, then the statement is true. And if the statement is false, then the false statement is true. And we get into a loop which goes on forever. If I say to you, this true statement is false. Let's just think about this statement for a minute. If I say to you, if the true statement is false, then the statement is false. And if the false statement is false, then the statement is false. And we get into a loop which goes on forever. If the false statement is true, then the statement is true. Just think about this statement forever. If the true statement is false, then the statement is false. And we get into a loop which goes into a loop. If the true statement is false, then the statement is true. And if the statement is true and false, then the statement is true, true, true. And we get into a loop which goes on forever. Then this false statement is true, false. And if the true statement is false, then the statement is true, false, forever. And we get into a true loop forever. Let's just think about this statement for a minute. If the statement is true, and if the statement is false, then there's no way we can ever show that the statement is either true or false. This statement is false. And we get into a loop which goes on forever. And we get into a loop which goes on forever. And we get into a loop which goes on forever. And we get into a loop which goes on forever. And we get into a loop which goes on forever. And we get into a loop which goes on forever. And we get into a loop which goes on forever. And we get into a loop which goes on forever. And we get into a loop which goes on forever. And we get into a loop which goes on forever. And we get into a loop which goes on forever. And we get into a loop which goes on forever. If the statement is forever, then forever is the statement. And we get into a loop which goes on forever. And we get into a loop which goes on forever. And we get into a loop which goes on forever. And we get into a loop which goes on forever. And we get into a loop which goes on forever. And we get into a loop

0: want to do it again.
1: There is no reality. There's no absolute. No. There's no objectivity.
2: It's true.
1: There's no right and wrong.
3: I've got a gun.
1: There's no basis to criticize anybody. There's only people's arbitrary design.
4: Wow. Who would be silly enough to carry an unloaded firearm?

0: Professor, what do you suggest?
1: Shut the loop off now. Can you turn that loop off?
2: Okay, please stop the loop.
1: Please.

0: very difficult for all of us.
1: There's gotta be someone there.
0: It's difficult to understand that it's possible that other people don't process information that we seem to have.

0: support that.
1: Ed, I've got news for you. No brain.
2: What?
0: When you allow yourself to be confused.
1: No brain.
0: When you're kind of confused about something.
1: No brain.
0: All of us can't imagine it.
1: What?
0: All of us. It's all of us or none of us. Well, I wonder what would happen if you allow yourself to be confused.
1: What? No brain.
0: Well, I wonder what would happen if we can't.
3: Which is easiest to do? Undiscover the fish or discover the riddle? Take a minute to think about it and then guess.
4: Who says it's got to go on the
5: experiment? Go away!
6: Tolerate uncertainty. Tolerating uncertainty. Tolerating uncertainty.

0: alone right now.
1: That's what he suggests.
0: It's very difficult for people to relate to you.
2: It's very difficult for all of us.
0: You have a very set pattern of ideas.
3: Efficiency resilience requires depth diversity.
0: And you're very self-righteous.
3: Resilience efficiency equals diversity depth.
0: And I find those qualities very difficult to relate to.
2: For all of us.

0: This is normal. These metaphors are physical. Physically realized in the neural circuitry of your brain over and over is a reason why we think in this way.
1: We all are in this cultural trance. We all are in this cultural trance. All of us. All of us. As a people, it's very difficult for all of us. Perhaps.

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0: Back to back, back up in the club to make the job on. 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

0: 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XOXOXO. You getting these texts? Question mark. Where are you? 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OMG, you are making me mad. You better text me back. I'm waiting outside your house.
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0: Yes.
1: Oh, of course I'm proud.
0: Yes.

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Wastrels look at you sideways as if to say, what happened?

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I stammered some pleasantries as I walked back to the car, and then I thought, hold on, are these groceries really that important? More important than getting your number and finding out who you actually are. 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But it was nothing serious.

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0: Okay, astronaut, you're up. You'll be meeting with Wish Kid Brandon.
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0: His wish is to see a space shuttle launch.
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0: Good morning, Clemson. You are listening to the high fidelity sounds of WSBF FM Clemson. The show you're listening to now is referred to as Wake and Blake with your host, Blake. And I want to make very clear, the views and opinions expressed on this show do not necessarily represent the views of WSBF, Clemson University, or the Board of Trustees. Now, with that being said, let's get into some PSAs, and we got a cool little morning playlist for you. So, without further ado,
1: living near the water, it's a dream come true for many, except when there's flooding or a hurricane. 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That's planning.org.
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All the girls played mental.

0: You are listening to WSBF FM Clemson, and you're listening to Wake and Blake this fine Friday morning. Now, this Friday morning, let's take a little gander at the weather. It's been a lot cooler these past few days, which I'm all here for. Currently at Clemson, it is 58 degrees with a high of 77 and low of 58. We have a slight breeze, but nothing too crazy. It's going to feel pretty close to the actual temperature. And now, if someone happens to be in Charleston, it's going to be 61 degrees, but you got a little bit more of a wind chill. It's going to feel like 55. You got a high of 77. Going to be sunny all day long. So, great weather. It's going to be a great day. I'm going to go swimming later. I'm going to do some flag football practice. I'm going to visit with my sister. It's going to be a great day. I'm going to play some PSAs, and we'll get back into the music with Cool Thing by Sonic Youth off the album Goo.
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0: 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Hit it where it hurts.
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1: Huh?
0: Yeah.
1: Don't be shy.
0: Word up.
1: Fear of the female power.
0: Fear. 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Black. Fear, baby.
1: I just want you to know.

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This has been Wake and Blake, and I'll catch you guys next week. Goodbye. Next up, we have Core.

This is WSBFFM Clemson on 88.1. You're listening to Court, Court, Court with your host, Michael Evans. And today's show is centered around New Court, which is going to be essentially all of the new albums in our music library. Not all of them, but the, I think, 21 newest ones. I think two were not included in here. But pretty much all of these are in the top, I guess, 25 newest albums in our music library. So starting off our set, we're going to have This City from the artist La La La La from their album Heaven 2. After that, we'll have Pure Sticker Shock from the artist The New Pornographers. Album is The Former Side Of. Next one is going to be Trying Times from James Blake, from his album Trying Times. So again, starting off our set is This City from La La La La from their album Heaven 2. Thank you.

0: she's kind of a big deal. Some people like to say it's only because of how she looks. She sticks her tongue out a lot. But there's just something about her that makes people do crazy things, like get tattoos of her face, or wait in line for hours just to say hi. Lil Bub is a 2-year-old cat, an Instagram celebrity with a following bigger than some 90s television stars. And it all started because she was adopted. You can't buy a best friend like Lil Bub, but you can adopt one. 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

0: This is WSBFFM Clemson on 88.1. You'll send it into Core to us, Michael Evans. And that last song was Red Eye Removal from the Artist Centuries from their album Gem of the West. Next up, we have Try Sang from Indiana Mandy from their album Erg. After that, we have Serpent Tongue, Slight Return from James Brandon Lewis from the album Deface the Currency. After that, we'll have Cherry Blue from Oniatrix Point Never from their album Tranquilizer. So again, next up is Try Sang from Indiana Mandy from their album Erg.
1: Honey, is that you?

This is Core Core Core with your host, Michael Evans, and that last song was Babies and Gentlemen from Guided by Voices from their album Thick, Rich, and Delicious. These next seven songs are going to be songs from my library or, you know, my playlist on Spotify. And first up is going to be Doom and Gloom from Tree City Sessions from Dance Gavin Dance. Then next we'll have Fact or Fiction from the 2026 edition from the band This Armistice, from the album Defining Moments. And then after that is going to be I'm Coming Home, Big Gulps from Sleeping with Sirens. And all of these are going to be within like the next, or going to range from about a year ago in like release dates. So these are all pretty new too. But yeah, first up is going to be Doom and Gloom from Tree City Sessions from Dance Gavin Dance. Thank you.

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And this was Core, Theos Michael Evans. And that last song was F Plus F from Bonesaw from their, well, single F Plus F. And the one before that was Harder to Pretend from Loathe from their album A Stranger to You. And the one before that was Love on the Catwalk from Her Words Kill from Load My Revolver Baby, which wasn't really in the last year. It was actually in like the 2000s, but I was going to play it in my last set and I didn't get the opportunity to because might have added too many songs to that set. But anyway, thank you for listening and I'll see y'all next week.

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0: 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I'm your host, David Knowles. I'm joined by Micah Peek.
1: Yep, hello. I'm Micah Peek of Cybertronic. I decided to just pull up because my classes got canceled.
0: We'd love to see it. I don't ever have to worry about that on Fridays because I somehow managed to pull a schedule with no Fridays, which is awesome. Except when you have four classes on Tuesday and Thursday, and that's not as awesome.
1: Yeah, I have classes every day. I normally have three today, but only have two. But this show is in between both of those, so that's great for me.
0: Hey, I'm going to go ahead and play a couple PSAs, and then I'll get started with the music.
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postponing my suicide indefinitely. There's horseshoes in his pockets and grenades in his spleen. No amount of money could strike him off the calendar. And I haven't cried in 7 years. Slumped in the cafe car, hiding my tears. Good luck, final girl. I hope you get what you deserve. No one's gonna do your job for you. After all, that's not how this thing works. After all, that's not how this thing works. After all, that's not how this thing works.

0: 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I'm your host, David Knowles. I'm joined by Micah Peake. I'm here to play mainly electronic music, and I will play a couple of PSAs, and then we'll get right back into the music.
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0: Hello, hello.
1: Hello, everybody.
0: Welcome.
1: Welcome.
0: What is the time?
1: The time is
0: 12:38 p.m.
1: 12:38.
0: And you are listening to Synesthesia. Wow. Guys, I'm feeling very happy fall, y'all.
1: Guys, it's fall.
0: Wow. Wait, what's something that's like really cringe? Like,
1: Pumpkin spice.
0: Wait. Senorita. Pumpkin spice, Senorita awesome. In my winter boots, I'm ready for fall. Anyway, I'm really excited for this playlist. This one's mine. This time I actually put in work for once.
1: Not for once.
0: This playlist is really weird because it's like a mix of like it goes from indie but like really really like calm and chill vibes, like really really slow, like yay, like I'm starting off fall, I'm just a girl in the world, guys, there's pumpkins everywhere, I'm so, the leaves are falling, like to a little bit of Midwest emo and then some metal, because I also have this feeling in fall that, and it really felt like fall yesterday. Was it yesterday or the day before?
1: Yeah, the last 2 days, yeah.
0: Was it the day before yesterday that was like the big hit of fall, or was it the day before?
1: Well, the last 2 days, they were consistently like.
0: No, which day was the day that was like the big. Like, remember when everyone was like, why is it cold? Yes. It was 2 days ago.
1: It was Wednesday, yeah.
0: Was that the 22nd exactly?
1: Yes.
0: What? That's weird. Yeah. Because that's exactly the first day of fall, right?
1: Guys, fall came instantly. Like,
0: that's actually weird.
1: Yeah.
0: Because he was like, he kept talking about, I'm not gonna put out my, he has these little fall scented things. And he was like, I'm not gonna put it out until it's officially fall. And then it turned fall and everyone was like immediately like cold and.
1: Yeah.
0: Yeah. I don't know. But it also might be fake. This might be not real. And it
1: might be fake.
0: It might get hot again.
1: Logie, it might be 84 like next week at one point.
0: Don't tell me this. Anyway, the other thing I was gonna say is that it kind of goes into metal also, because I just feel like I have this also a sense of anger for fall, because that's when you're starting all your assignments again. Well, for me anyway, if you're a student listening to this, you start all your assignments again and you start working and you're constantly busy and like everything's fun, but it's kind of like a fun chaos because you're like,
1: midterms are around the corner.
0: I can't do this. And so I'm angry and sludgy, and I mean sludge metal. So I'm sludgy, guys. That sounds disgusting. Sludge metal. But yeah, that's how I'm feeling. We're going to start it off with Canic Chase by Labecifera. We've played this a few times before, but I can't leave it off because in my opinion, this is so, like, I'm just a girl in the world. Wow.
1: In this show's history, this is the third time we played it, I think.
0: Whoopsie.
1: I think we like the song, guys.
0: I just like it. And then we got Sweet Marie by The Walters, which is, like, very, like, old, like, timey, just, like, nice, I don't know, calm. And now I'm confused, because now I don't know who showed me this song. So I'm like, what? But after that, we've got See You Later, I'm Gone by Robert Lester Folsom. That song's, I don't know, I just really like that song. It's so fall. Like, to me, that's, like, quintessential, but I also am like, whoever gave me that song, thanks, because I thought it was you. I get so much of my music from you that I'm just like, I think that initially. Anyway, okay, let's get into it. Goodbye.
1: Goodbye.
0: Have fun.

0: Hello, hello.
1: Hello, we're back.
0: Welcome back. Okay, that was No Reason by Big Thief off of their Dragon Noir Mountain Do You Believe In Me album. I really, really like that song. I think it's very, very fall. Up next, I think we're going to go more into like a little bit of Midwest emo vibe. But also, I think this song specifically actually was the first song that I picked for this group. I think this song really goes along well. It's Angelina by Pinegrove. It inspired this whole thing. I don't know why. I think
1: I really like that one.
0: You know that song?
1: I liked it when I heard it.
0: Huh?
1: I really liked it when I heard it.
0: Did I show it to you?
1: I think you did, yeah.
0: It's, I don't know. To me, that's like very, very fall. Anyway, start off with that. And then we're going to play Love Takes Miles by Cameron Winter. That very much reminds me of fall. I think it's, I don't even really know if that's a fall song, but it was very, I was very obsessed with that last fall. And then we're going to have Reunion by Korea Girl. And then we're going to see what else is after that. Thank you very much. Goodbye, goodbye, goodbye.
1: Goodbye. Goodbye.

0: Hey guys, quick interruption. We're gonna play some PSAs real quick.
1: But I also just
0: wanted to say my own little personal thing. I just wanted to remind you guys that this is actually the
2: Dropping my phone.
0: Just wanted to remind you guys that September is National Suicide Prevention Month. So at the last day that we will have this show during the month, I just wanted to remind y'all that the Suicide and Crisis Lifeline is 988, and you can call or text someone, and they'll be available 24/7. Yeah, I just wanted a little reminder to, you know, maybe text your friends, give them a hug, tell them you love them. Reach out to someone if you feel like you need help. Be vulnerable. People care a lot more than you think, and if not, I do. I care. I love you all, okay? And let's get into some more PSAs. Thank you.
1: Thank you.
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0: Dude, I love that one. I think it's funny.
1: I like that one.
0: Also, just a reminder, you are listening to WSBF FM Clemson. Ooh, say it like a... 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Make it really creepy. I'm going to whisper in your ear.
9: You're listening.
0: Oh no, that's gonna freak somebody out. Okay. Anyway, back into the music. Maybe I'm in a little bit of a. I'm looking really jittery today. I'm like so anxious. Well, also, okay. Let me tell you, I spilled candle wax on my desk right before we left to come
1: Prior
0: to the show.
1: To the show, yeah.
0: Right before we came, we were like, "Hey, let's go to the show," and I went to go blow out my candle because you know I'm doing some work. I have a candle. And I go to blow it out, a spark. What is it? Not a spark. What is it called?
1: Ember.
0: Thank you. Every single time I say that wrong. An ember came up, flew up, landed on my hand. It burned me. And then I dropped the candle and I got wax everywhere. So I don't know. I'm on edge. I'm scared.

0: But you know what? It's not a scared fall. Guys, we're calm. We're so happy.
1: It's calm fall.
0: It's calm fall vibes. I'm like rocking back and forth. But no, actually this week has been really good. And I don't know. I'm just enjoying it. I feel like once it's finally cold, I feel like I'm getting into the vibe of like actually, I don't know. Everything's like, everything feels like normal and nice now. And I'm really excited to start doing things with friends and not feel like, I feel like the professors low-key calmed down too. They're like, oh, okay, it's not the first week. Oh, okay, let's.
1: It's because summer makes you angry, the heat.
0: You know? Yeah, you're right.
1: Yeah.
0: I agree with you.
1: That's my thesis.
0: Anyway, getting right into Reunion by Career Girl. This song is just, I don't know the beginning of it. I really like it. Anyway, I mean, I like the whole song, but, you know, also, okay, after that, we have Why I Like the Robins by Hum. Y'all, let me tell you, when I listened to this song for the first time, I was like, anyway, so you're going to like it, whether or not you decided to, you're going to like it.
1: I'm going to.
0: Yeah, okay, well, let's see. Goodbye.
1: Goodbye.

I like your raindrop collector, splashed in my eyes and makes everything else look like you. So hand me the glass.

0: Hello.
1: Hello, we are back.
0: Oh, wait, I sounded like that meme. Hello.
1: Hello?
0: Hello.
1: Hi.
0: No, but do you know what that is?
2: Oh.
0: Not the hi.
1: Not the FNAF one. Okay.
0: I can do the FNAF hi, like the hi.
2: Yeah, you got it.
0: But then the hello.
1: Hello.
0: Anyway. What you just heard, excuse me, what you just heard was Mayonnaise by the Smashing Pumpkins. Well, before that.
1: Mm-hmm.
0: The song you just heard, that was a little confusing. The song you just heard was Hazel by Far Apart. That song's really good. I really like that song.
1: Really, really good.
0: Alex here. Oh, by the way, I am Lane, and that's Alex. I did indeed get that song from him. He's the best. He has the best music taste, and it really does make me mad because, like, having a radio show with somebody who has, like, better music taste than you is, like, really, really mean.
1: I wouldn't say better.
0: No, I am. I don't care what you say. I am arguably
1: that's your opinion.
0: That's always been my opinion, but that's okay. But after this, Hazel was a little bit on, like, the heavier side of the... I don't know. They're not Midwest emo, and they're also not really metal. They're rock or whatever. They're Swedish, apparently.
2: Yes.
0: So my roots, Svenska.
1: This girl's Swedish, so she really fell at home with that one.
0: Somebody give me a lingonberry.
1: It was heavier because he was just screaming his heart out, and I really love that about that.
0: Yeah,
1: song.
0: Yeah, yeah. Like, I don't really know what that's like rock. I don't know,
2: yeah.
0: But yeah. Anyway, the last few songs here that we got before I have to part my ways and I have to say goodbye to you.
1: Oh, so no. Sad.
0: Life is sweet, sweet stuff.
1: Life is goodbye.
0: I didn't really talk much this time, but I do. Hold on, I do want to include, just as a little fun fact, in my ethnomusicology class, in my world music class, we did learn something kind of interesting. You should, honestly, you know what? I might play them next time. There was the speaker. So at the Brook Center, there was this event. It was last night, I believe. American Patchwork Quartet.
1: Yes.
0: Yeah.
1: I heard about that.
0: Okay.
1: Well, I wanted to go to that, but no.
0: Okay. Yeah.
1: I was busy.
0: American Patchwork Quartet played here at the Brook Center. And did you know that their guitarist came in and spoke in my class? And he was like...
1: Actually?
0: Yeah, yeah, yeah, yeah.
1: Dude, I wanted to go to that so bad.
0: He came in and spoke to my class. And he was... And the teacher was like, y'all be respectful. You know, everything. He was like, y'all be respectful. You know, whatever. But he was like, now listen, he's not... You know, he's an artist. He's not a teacher. So, like, give him some slack, whatever. And then he came in and he gave this, like, amazing lesson. And it was really interesting. He was talking about, like, what is American music? I just wanted to add this because I thought it was super fascinating. He was like, what is American? What do you think of? And so many people were like, something punchy. You know, something that's in your face. Something that's... this or that or whatever, and he ended up, you know, and that makes sense, that's totally, you know, everybody has their own thing, but what he ended up saying was, you know, country is actually, you know, real, like, you know, it's from, like, America, like, that's uniquely United States, like, you know what I mean, and, like, well, he's from the South, he's from around here, and he was just talking about it, and I thought it was really interesting, and he was talking about folk music, he gave this tribute to Dolly, that was really sweet, but he was also talking about how, so his band, or I don't want to say his band, but their band, is like the American Patchwork Quartet is this blend of, I think they do covers of, the ones that he played as, anyways, were covers of folk or country, like old songs. But their singer, the technique that she uses is this technique called melisma that you hear in a lot of, it's the ornamentation that you hear in a lot of Middle Eastern songs. That's like the going on a different scale. So it's a lot more half steps in the scale. And it's like that wobbly voice sound. And it's so fascinating. It's like folk country, but then you got that melisma and it's like, it's so pretty. Like you have to, I don't know. It's just so cool. And I kind of want to play them next time, even if it's like, that's low key, not the theme of the show. I just want to be like, hey, by the way, listen to this. And also, it reminded me of From China to Appalachia, because that's another, I asked him, I said, have you heard of them? And he was like, oh, yeah, yeah, yeah. Apparently, I didn't know they blew up on TikTok. Apparently, they did, but.
1: They did, yeah. That's all I know about them.
0: That's why, sorry, not that noise, but it's just I don't have TikTok, and I don't know. Whenever somebody's like, oh, my gosh, I know them from, and I'm like, oh, well, sorry. Guess I'm lame now, but anyway. Because I'm not trying to be like, guys, you know, guys, have you ever heard of Taylor Swift? And it's like the most famous person ever. And I'm like, oh, no, sorry, guys. I'm not trying to ask a dumb question.
1: You find a lot of good music from TikTok if your algorithm is set up correctly.
0: You really can.
1: You can. That's where I get some of my music.
0: Yeah, yeah, yeah. No, and also that's totally fair. I'm just always worried that people think I'm lame because I'm bringing up like, hey, guys, did you know this guy is blue? And they're like, yeah, bro, we know who Jeff Buckley is. It's like, ugh. It's like, sorry, not to be embarrassing. But anyway, China to Appalachia is also super sick. I like them. They're a mixture of, obviously, Chinese music. And then, like, I don't know. The Appalachian music, I'll move on. I just needed to yap about that real quick. And he gave this really, really amazing speech about do something. He said, music, you know, I knew I wasn't going to make, maybe I'm not going to make a lot of money. I'm not the most famous guy in the world. But he was like, but I love this. And it called out to me. And he was like, I really enjoy this. And he was saying, you know, he said, I hope you all are happy here. Like, I hope you're doing something that you find really interesting and that you like. And I was just like, I don't know. It's just really good talk. Mm. Anyway, we're going to listen to Aquarian by Sleep off of the Sleep's Holy Mountain album. And then we're going to, oh, wait, you know what? I don't want to play that first. You know what? We're actually going to listen to Hate Song first. Hate Song by Fudge Tunnel first. And then we're going to play Aquarian. After that, we're going to hear Dog's Holy Life by EYE Hate God. And I will talk to you after that. Goodbye. Goodbye.
1: Goodbye.

0: he just said, that's it?
1: Bro.
0: That song's not long enough, I know.
1: Man.
0: Okay. It made up PMO. It, like, does not, it's PMO. Not, it's not, it's not long enough.
1: The best music will be 1 minute long.
0: I know. Oh my gosh, it's so annoying.
1: Sometimes, guys, how about sometimes let's keep a let's keep a song going.
0: Well, and it will be, it, that was and really I don't mean good. To be rude, but like sometimes some songs it'll be like, why is this 10 minutes long? But it's like the same riff and it's like, this is good. Like, don't get me wrong, like this yeah. is great, but it's like, it'll be 10 minutes long and it's like the same thing happening. And then, except for Funeropolis, that's a long song. That's beautiful.
1: Yeah.
0: That's gorgeous. But anyway, like, Dog's Holy Life is genuinely a minute long.
1: That's not fair. Like, it needs to be longer. It needs to be longer. It needs to be longer.
0: I really like that song. Anyway, that was our show.
1: That was the fall episode.
0: That was the fall episode. And I know that might have not felt fall at the end there, but like I said, I just feel like that's my anger towards my assignments. That's how I feel when I've been waking up every day.
1: Midterms?
0: It's like almost midterms. Mm. I get enough sleep and I'm sleepy and I'm tired and I don't know what's going on. But that's the funny thing. It's like the funny thing is that I had that song on here on this list, but then also like Canic Chase by La Bicifera and then like Sweet Marie. It's like, it's really not one thing. It's more so like, I don't know. I still feel like that's how I feel. That's how I feel when I'm walking on, okay, when you get out of all your classes, but you low-key have like a late class, and it's like at 5 p.m., and it's like cold outside a little bit, and it's like orange outside. Mm. Do you know what I'm talking about? But it's like a little cold.
1: Oh, I can't wait. I can't wait. I can't wait for the leaves to.
0: Well, I mean,
1: keep track of
0: this. I mean, yes, that is like this nice songs, but I meant the metal. I meant like I'm mad and I want to go home.
1: Oh.
0: I wasn't reminiscing. I meant like, okay, in a good. I was reminiscing. I don't know how to explain this. It's like that is also a good vibe, but when it's too late in the day, I'm anxious.
1: Yeah.
0: I'm anxious and so I want to go home. And so I'm like yesterday, I was just listening to metal in the bus the whole time. Oh.
1: Guys, I did not drop my microphone. What are you talking about? The microphone just fell on me.
0: Just like manhandling the mic the entire time. Goodness gracious. Yeah. You move that mic around too much. Like genuinely just sit still and talk into it. What are you doing? He moves this one too. Like, well, you can't even see me. But like the one over here, it's like it's literally floating. It's in the air and he's moving it all around. I'm like, you don't need to be touching the mic.
1: These are things that we have to do as radio show hosts.
0: Oh yeah, your life's so
1: it's part of my life as co-host.
0: Oh yeah. Well, we're both co-hosts. You're not.
1: Yeah, but right now you're in the chair, so.
0: Ooh, right now you're in the chair.
1: Yeah.
0: Only you can stop wildfires.
1: That's sludge metal.
0: Yeah, that, but it's a sludge metal intro.
1: Or like gore metal. Anyways.
0: Yeah.
1: Thank you so much for listening to this wonderful.
0: Thank you.
1: Wonderful day, to this wonderful playlist on this wonderful start of fall.
0: Pumpkin spice.
1: Go have
0: pumpkin. I'm gonna go run through a corn maze through a pumpkin patch field. Actually, unironically, Alex and I are going
1: to an apple orchard.
0: Apple orchard tomorrow. Apple picking tomorrow.
1: So we're gonna.
0: Catch me at the apple orchard. We are doing fall activities. I'm gonna be eating a cinnamon donut. Okay. Goodbye. I love you all.
1: Take care. Have a good.

Thank you very much for coming out tonight. Congratulations, everyone. We made it to the end of the year. Happy prom night. Woo! This is an unconventional gig of ours that we're doing, so you might have to bear with us in between a few of the songs, because we're recording something here. So thank you for being here for this special night. Enjoy. Thank you.

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You are listening to Record Time on WSBF FM Clemson. It'll be mostly just me today because Ben is testing interns today to be new DJs, which is super exciting. But I was actually gone last week because I was at Shaky Knees Music Festival in Atlanta, along with a bunch of other WSBF DJs and other people that I know. Going into that, my set today is based off of songs that I heard at Shaky Knees or songs that I

that I saw the artist or would have seen the artist. So there's like some songs that, or like some artists that were playing at the same time that, you know, I would have liked to see both of them, but unfortunately that's not how that works. So, you know, music festivals, I learned. Shaky Knees was my first one ever. Full of trade-offs. But yeah, that's pretty much all that I have today. Be getting into the music very shortly. In true WSBF fashion, I'm going to be starting off with some Geese today because Geese was actually the first band that I saw on Shaky Knees Friday evening. Super cool. They sounded amazing. I want to see them again now, which I was hoping that would fulfill my need to see Geese, but now I just need to see them again. And I was hoping to save money, but might not be in the long run because now I'm just like, oh, I really want to see this band again. It's okay. But anyway, gonna get into the music now, starting off with Husbands by Geese. And I'll be back to talk shortly. And you are listening to Record Time on WSBF FM Clemson. Bye!

0: Hello, everybody. So that was everything that I heard or wanted to hear on Friday at Shaky Knees. So to follow up, I did see Geese. I actually didn't see Alice Phoebe Lou. I wanted to, but she was going on the same time as Turnstile. I have seen Alice Phoebe Lou before, though, when she was opening up for Claro, so I wasn't too devastated. She's really good live. I hadn't seen Turnstile before, though, so when I saw Turnstile, they were fantastic. The crowd was great. I knew this wouldn't happen, but I really wanted them to bring out Faye Webster and do her version of I Care, which is what I played. She didn't do that. They did a show in New York recently, and she came out for that, which I don't know why she would be in New York. She's from Atlanta. Whatever. I'm just kidding. I don't know if I'm being a little snarky. The views and opinions expressed on this show do not necessarily represent the views of WSBF, Clemson University, or the Board of Trustees. But Turnstile did this really cool thing where during their song Look Out For Me, in the like kind of electronic-y synthy bit at the end, like the last half of the song, they played clips of people talking, like crowd members from a show they had the night before, or like people in the crowd waiting for the show to start earlier in the day, and they're just talking about, you know, how much they like Turnstile, how much they like the hardcore scene, you know, like what it all meant to them. And I thought that was really cool. I'm not really big into hardcore music, but I like Turnstile. I mean, I don't know. A lot of people don't like them because they think they're quote unquote too palatable for like normal people, but I like it. And also I thought everyone there was having fun. So that's what matters. That's what's important. After that, I saw half of Fontaine's DC set. I had to take a break and get a snack because I was kind of jumping around and dancing during Turnstile, so had to take a little break, but I sat on the hill, watched Fontaine's DC. They were also fantastic. The crowd at the bottom of the hill, they were having so much fun. It was really cool to watch. I don't know, I really liked all the songs they were playing. My favorite song by them is Favorite. I actually didn't play that one because I didn't feel like it fit with the sound that I had going on. But they also heard them play Here's the Thing, Bug, their new song Marianne. I'm excited for the new album too. So just cool things. And then finished out with The Strokes. They did play 1251. I think that one's kind of fun and short. They played some songs off their new album. They had some technical difficulties, so they did not play Ode to the Mets. I was with Harrison and Alana, two other WSBF DJs, and Ode to the Mets is Harrison's favorite song by The Strokes. And we were kind of bummed that they didn't play that because they had technical difficulties, but that's okay. Things happen. But yeah, that was my Friday, and I'm going to start Saturday soon. Honestly, didn't get to see that much on Saturday, but I can talk about that once we've gotten through those songs. And I'm actually going to play some PSAs, and the music will start. Thank you for listening, and you are listening to Record Time on WSBF FM Clemson. Bye!
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3: Hi, this is Paul McCartney on behalf of RAD. If you're drinking, you can't drive my car or any car. And remember, don't drink and drive. It's just not worth it.

And that was all of day two. If you're thinking that's kind of short, you would be right. You would be right. Day two was kind of short. So first wanted to start off. I started off day two of this set with Swan by Rehash. We didn't actually get to go see Rehash. They were playing when we got there, so like I could hear them playing as we were entering the festival grounds. I like Rehash. I know a couple other songs. It would have been cool to see them, but the approach we kind of took is that since when we were there, it was such a long day, and then it was at least an hour commute back to our hotel, that we would kind of sleep in a little bit and then go get lunch somewhere else, because we could get more food for the same price of festival food at a restaurant. And that way we could actually like sit down, enjoy our food, chit chat, talk, like plan through our day. So we usually wouldn't get there until around 2 or 3. I think music started at 12:30. So Rehash was playing when we got there. Didn't actually see them. I would have liked to, but I'm okay. After that, we went and saw Jordy Greep. Jordy Greep was awesome. The views and opinions expressed on this show do not necessarily represent the views of WSBF Clemson University or the Board of Trustees. A lot of people here at WSBF really like Jordy Greep. I am one of them. I think he's such an interesting guy. The album that he has out is such an interesting album in a very good way. The album's called A New Sound, and I think that fits it pretty well. It's a very new, different sound, and it was really cool to hear that played live. He was really fun. He was kind of like conducting his band with his guitar, and then we were also there with Brady and Julia, and Brady described it as he was playing his guitar, or using his guitar, like it's an axe. And I agree, because he was just kind of like slamming it around on his body. Like he'd be like, bang, bang, bang, with his band. His vocals sounded great. His pit was going crazy. There was a guy there was a guy that was supposed to be like stereotypical French guy, black and white striped shirt, beret on his head, mustache, twirly little mustache, and then had like a puffy, like stuffed animal baguette, amongst the other characters in that crowd. I went into the Jordy Greep pit once, during the song that I played for you, Tara. And then after that, his song Holy Holy started playing, and I ran out of there because it was like the pit exploded. That it looked fun. That's just, I can't do a push pit. And that was immediately what it turned into. After that, went over, took a break, got a t-shirt, went and saw Peach Pit. And you might have noticed that I played What Once Was by Hers. And if you know about Hers, you know they're not around anymore. So you might be asking, why did you play that song? Well, Peach Pit does this really cool thing where they play that song for their sets. It's a permanent piece in their set. I guess it's like a nice little tribute to Hers, which I think is super sweet. So decided to play that because that really stood out to me. They were like, we're going to play a song that's not ours, but you might know it. So that was really cool. They did play Techno Show. But I actually left the Peach Pit set a little early to go see Blood Orange. I got a really good spot. I was by the sound booth barricade, which was where they also keep the VIP. This is important because I saw Coco Gauff, the tennis player. She was also there to see Blood Orange. And I didn't speak to her because I was scared and wanted to respect her. But it was really cool. Like, I think Coco Gauff is such an icon. And I was so excited. 3 minutes. Not 3 minutes. 3 songs into Blood Orange's set. They made everyone leave. Because
the thunderstorm sent from Zeus himself came through Midtown Atlanta. And it was terrible. We looked like wet rats. There was basically a flash flood. Didn't know if the rest of the day was going to go. We were going to go see Pavement. There was 21 Pilots was headlining that night. We went back to our hotel. 21 Pilots did get to play. They didn't get to play the full time they were allotted. But we did not go back for that because we were soaking wet and cold and hungry. So that was the end of Saturday. I'm really sad that I didn't get to see the rest of Blood Orange. I was really excited for that. I really wanted to hear the song Vivid Light. He did play Something in Between, which I think is a really good song off of his recent album, Essex Honey. But yeah, I really wanted to hear Vivid Light. Would have loved to see a full set from Blood Orange, but it's okay. I got 3 songs. I can live with that for now. But similar situation to Geese, where I just kind of want more now. So once again, maybe not saving me money. But that was all for Saturday. Just ended up getting stormed out. Funny thing that happened, I was walking to find my friends because we had separated. I was walking to find my friends so we could exit together. And I just hear screaming. I look up. Someone lost their Peppa Pig balloon. And everyone was screaming because Peppa was flying away. R.I.P. Peppa. That was how my Saturday went. It was pretty good overall. Now getting into Sunday, the last day. Thanks for listening so far. And you are listening to Record Time on WSBF FM Clemson. Bye!

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5: Hello. Oh, I just hit my face with the mic. thanks for listening. Briefly talking through Sunday. So I didn't see the tulips because once again, we got there at like 3. If you hear someone talking in the background, that's Ben on the phone with a former WSBF DJ. I didn't see the tulips, but I like that song. First set of the day was OK Go. I played the song Here It Goes Again, which they did play. If you've seen the music video where they're like running on treadmills and dancing on treadmills, that's the one. Something really unfortunate but also really cool that happened is that during one of their songs, their sound, like all of the sound went out. And so the singer took an acoustic guitar and stood in the crowd and like a bunch of people held him up and he sang a song. We were sitting on the hill, so I couldn't actually hear him singing, but I imagine if you were in the crowd, that would have been really cool. After that, went and saw Modest Mouse. Modest Mouse sounded great. I could tell that the lead singer was burning up in the heat. Like, he kept complaining, and it was kind of unfortunate. Also, they didn't play Ocean Breeze Salty or Float On, which I thought was kind of crazy. And the views and opinions expressed on the show do not necessarily represent the views of WSBF, Clemson University, or the Board of Trustees. But that was kind of crazy. I left Modest Mouse a little bit early to go see the Wu-Tang Clan, which was super cool. I would have never thought in my life that I would get to see the Wu-Tang Clan play live, but I did. I also only watched half of their show, but very cool. Obviously, I can't play the Wu-Tang Clan on air. They don't have a lot of songs, if any, that fit within our station guidelines and the FCC guidelines. So just wanted to throw in there that I saw them. Played the song Beat Back by a band that I cannot say their name. I did not go see them, but it would have been cool. But they were playing the same time as Modest Mouse, and I did want to see. No, they were playing the same time as Wu-Tang Clan, and I chose to see Wu-Tang Clan because, I don't know, I was like, that's pretty cool to get to say you saw the Wu-Tang Clan. And then after that, I left the Wu-Tang Clan early to get a good spot for LCD sound system, and I succeeded. I had a great spot. I could see for the most part. LCD sound system was my favorite set of the whole weekend. There was just so much energy. They sounded phenomenal. There's like the way that they had everything set up, their lighting. They had a giant disco ball, which was beautiful. And then after that, Gorillaz played. I don't think we're allowed to play Gorillaz on air because they've charted fairly recently, I believe, but that was also really cool. We watched them from kind of far. As you imagine, towards the end of the day, the two main stages get absolutely crazy packed. So I watched a video from the LCD sound system stage, and I did not realize how many people were behind me. It was kind of insane. But yeah, I had a great weekend, heard some wonderful music. I love live music. I love music. Kind of expected I guess if you're a DJ on the radio for an alternative music station, but just gotta say I love music. I had a great time with all my friends that I went with, and my time is up, so I'm gonna hand it over. The next show coming on is Deep Dive. 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Goodbye.

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1: Oh, you sound healthy.
0: Yeah, I do. And it's also...
1: It's Nate.
0: Yeah, there we go. This is Deep Dive. We're here playing indie rock today. We got cued in by that awesome Blade track. So, anyways, first song up is going to be Jude Law and A Semester Abroad from Brand New. We're switching things up. We're starting with my half instead of Nate's half for the first time ever. Okay. We're going to play that song. This is WSBF FM Clemson.

What's up, guys? Fire alarm's going off here in Hendrix, so gonna be pausing the show for a little bit. You guys can listen to Lovely Automation for a little bit, for however long this takes to get sorted out. So you're listening to WSBF FM Clemson, though. It's around time for me to say that. All right. We may or may not be back, depending on if Hendrix is actually on fire. Goodbye.

0: whoever made humanity will find no humanity here. No, sir. No, sir.
1: Did you ever wish you would die?
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I'll talk about it more later, but the genres kind of just go back and forth. There's no like, oh, this is the folk section, this is the folk rock. It just kind of goes back and forth, folk and folk rock. I thought this was a very fun playlist to put together. I kind of forget about folk as a genre, if I'm being honest. I just, like, in my head, it's like I listen to more country than folk. So it's a lovely genre. Don't get me wrong. But I typically listen to, like, older country more. Typically, like, Glenn Campbell. But, you know, he's sort of, I don't know, that's a whole conversation for later. But later on, there's one part I will come back and talk about. I found a bunch of, like, smaller, like, quote-unquote, like, lost tapes from a bunch of, like, smaller, the smallest artists you can ever have, where it's just a person recording it for fun. And there's about four or five songs that are like that, so be interesting to talk about later, but I'll go ahead and get y'all started on the playlist here. I got some intern hours to, got some lessons to teach here. So go ahead and jump y'all right into it with One Fine Summer Morning by Evie Sands into Milk and Honey by Jackson C. Frank. 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

I hear a sound, it's going through my brain. I hear talk of people

0: Hello, hello, hello. You're listening to WSPF FM Clemson Bimbley. Playing a little folk and folk rock songs here today. Those songs you just heard were Fallen Rain by Link Ray, Are You Leaving for the Country by Karen Dalton, and a little back-to-back from Bridget St. John with The Pebble and the Man and Song to Keep You Company. Those are one of the... That artist right there, Bridget St. John, I think... I gotta look at the album. I can't remember if Kelly showed me this song or if I happened to find it. It was Song to Keep You Company. But then I looked into the album and I thought the track name, The Pebble and the Man, was really funny. And then I listened to it and I really enjoyed it. So I decided to put it on. That was just a little tidbit for y'all. Don't have a whole lot to say. I'm looking at the songs here. Yeah, I'll just jump right back in. Been teaching the interns their way about the turntable and the cue system. So I remember I was thinking about how no one feels confident with the cue at the start, which is just so funny. Like it seems so much more complicated than it actually is. Which I've seen this year after year, which is, I don't know why, but it's not my job to figure it out. So, I'm going to go ahead and hit y'all with two PSAs, and then we're going to jump right back into the music with Sister Brother by F.J. McMahone and The Willow Tree by Cleveland Francis. 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

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Bimbley. Playing a little bit of folk, a little folk rock. You know what? Maybe even a little folk pop. I don't know. They all blend together. I saw someone say that folk isn't really a defined genre by itself and is normally tagged on to other genres. And I don't know how much I don't know if I agree with that at all, actually. You know what? I don't agree with that. I can get what they're saying. Kinda. Anyways. Y'all are welcome to think about that. Y'all are welcome to think about that. Those last songs you heard were Plain As Your Eyes Can See by Jim Sullivan, Porcelain Baked Over Cast Iron Wedding by Linda Perhax, and The Willow Tree by Cleveland Francis. Show the interns the law of the land here. The way of the world here in the station. And they have since departed. They've since departed. So I wish them well on their DJing journeys. They're also both architecture students. So good luck with that. You're gonna need it. Oof. So yeah, I had something I wanted to talk about, and now I kind of forgot. I think I'm going to get something to eat, though. I'm just blabbering on air. Let me get back to the music. Next up is My Stove's on Fire by Robert Lester Folsom into What It Takes to Make You Love Me by Art Lone. Again, you're listening to WSBF FM Clemson, and I hope you enjoy.

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You're listening to WSBF FM Clemson Bimbly Bimbly. I remembered what I was going to say. We're reaching the part of the show where we're sort of getting into the very small artists that were the quote-unquote like lost tapes that were found and then published again with these next few artists. Mostly the ones I'm thinking of were Mad Anthony and Patty Whip. Both of these were, well, Mad Anthony himself was, I think it was someone in either the band called Drug Dealer or another one called Sylvie. It was someone in there, like their parent was part of the band called Mad Anthony, and they found like the original tapes, and then and eventually, like, mixed them and produced them and, you know, published them, which was pretty cool. That's just pretty nice to think about. So you're going to hear Babe from Mad Anthony. I really enjoyed that one. And then after that, it's Patty Whip, which was a high schooler that recorded two songs. That's it. Only two songs from, like, apparently, like, her friends that also had a band. The one song, I think, called like They're Gone or something, is they're both very simple songs, but I personally really enjoy how, like, it's pretty like I don't know, you can just hear like a little bit of like a passion for music, like a budding passion for music in it, which I think is really fun. And it's just so like genuine, you know, like it's no like overthinking or anything. It's just like, boom, there's some simple lyrics that are out there, and I thought I really enjoyed it. And then a couple, I think these are all

0: Also, they might have similar things. I read about the other two, but these two I think are also a part of it. And that's with Alan Walks, I think, and Sandy Harless. Or no, I think it was just Sandy. I'm going to have to double check the information. But I did want to talk about Matt Anthony and Patti Whip because I really enjoyed both these songs. I hope you do as well. So I'm going to hit you off with one PSA, and then you're going to hear Babe by Matt Anthony into Walkin' by Patti Whip. 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

0: 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You're listening to WSBF FM Clemson Bimbly Bimbly. We're playing a little bit of folk and folk rock music for y'all here today. Those last songs you heard were Guess Who I Saw in Paris by Buffy St. Marie, Jubilation by Norma Tanega, Snow Queen of Texas by the Mamas and the Papas, and I Knew I'd Want You by the Byrds. I gotta say, I listened to that song by the Byrds there. I really enjoyed it. I really enjoyed that song. I enjoyed it so much that I was like, I kind of need to listen to more of the stuff. Because, I mean, the Byrds are a pretty influential band in terms of, like, at the time, like indie folk rock kind of thing that you get into with, like, more like psychedelic pop, I think. If I'm remembering correctly, I think it was them and then, like, the... What's the name? It's like the West Coast Experimental Art Pop Band, I think is the full name. For some reason, those two, they could be completely different. I could just be lying here. But they stick out to me in my head, and they're sort of like together. So, I don't know. I really do need to read up some more, listen to them. So, now this next song here, it is In a Mist by Duncan Brown. And I must admit, I found it this morning. I was sitting outside taking a break from my work stuff. And I was like, oh, like a longer folk song. I was like, I don't have one of those on here. Let me check it out. And I listened to it. And I really enjoyed it. And it turns out he's like a cult classic, like folk. Like, I don't know, it's just album. It's hard to find. It's hard to find his, like, an original cut album of his. So I think that's pretty cool. And I think he only has the one self-titled Duncan Brown. But all I just say, I really enjoy this song, and I hope y'all do as well. It's just very, very, very calming. It's very fitting for what I was doing, relaxing outside. So I'll go ahead and play it for y'all, about 7 minutes long. But before that, you're going to hear one PSA, because I have one more to go. After that, you're going to hear In a Mist by Duncan Brown. Again, you're listening to WSBF FM Clemson, and hope you enjoy.
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Those last songs you heard were The Road by Danny O'Keefe, What I Want Is You by Cowboy, Muskrat Love by America, and Lopin' Along Through the Cosmos by Judy Sill, which I'm pretty sure one Kelly Wheeler told me about. So, I've realized today that the songs on the different monitors, or sorry, the times on the different monitors are not actually the same thing. So I'm a little over. So up next is Sakura Symphony with Lillian. I'm going to get the heck on out of here. I hope y'all enjoyed the songs today. I hope you have a lovely rest of the evening. So, bye-bye.

0: Right. Hello, hello, hello, hello, everyone. Hello. You are listening to WSBF FM Clemson, and this is Sakura Symphony. My name is Lillian. I'm your host, if you are familiar with me from the last few times I'm on the show, and I have a very special guest with me here tonight.
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0: Okay. All right. Okay, that's speaking a little bit. That's a little bit too loud. Okay, that last song was Kiss the Villain by 40MP. And the song that we have coming up next is actually one that's making me a little bit emotional right now. I've had a very sad day for the most embarrassing reason of all time, quite frankly. So for those of you who have listened to my show before, to those who were here back when I was Crescendo, you may remember me talking about a game called Project Sekai a number of times. The reason why I talk about this game so often is because I really like it. It's like my favorite thing ever right now. And yesterday, I got the announcement that next year, the current story that it's on is going to be ending. And I've been like unbearably sad about this for the last 48 hours. It's really bad. It's really bad. But the reason why I am bringing this up now is because the song that I'm The song that we have coming up next is a song that was written specially for Project Sekai, and it makes me feel, it feels bittersweet to think that we might not be getting commissioned songs like these as often as we used to, because I don't know what's going to happen after the end of 20.
1: We'll be fine.
0: Hope core. I have to be hopeful. I have to harness my hope. But yes, up next we have Kofuku K by Lone Pie, which is a favorite of yours.
1: It's so good. I love Lone Pie. She's awesome, and she has an album coming out.
0: I pronounced the name wrong. I'm
1: that's
0: sorry.
1: That's okay. She has a new album coming out at midnight tonight, actually. I'm going to listen to it.
0: Is it the one that this song is on? Because I think I remember sending that
1: this
0: to you a
1: little
0: while ago.
1: This song's on it.
0: Yippee!
1: She's releasing a new album called Female. And she's actually a girl, which is actually not that common with vocaloid producers.
0: Wait,
1: a lot of them are men.
0: Oddly enough,
1: she's awesome, and... Well, I think she's awesome, personally. Mm-hmm. Does not represent Clemson WISPA for the Board of Trustees, but...
0: Yeah, the views and opinions expressed on the show do not necessarily represent the views of WSBF, Clemson University, or the Board of Trustees.
1: But personally, I really like Lone Pie. She's awesome. And she does all of the art and stuff for her MVs, like, by herself.
0: Dude, that's my favorite thing ever. Like, when Vocaloid producers just kind of do it all themselves.
1: They're so talented, and
0: it's
1: I'm, like, so,
0: cool. so
1: jealous.
0: It's so cool.
1: But I do love her so much. I've been listening to her for a bit, so.
0: Yay. Yes. But yes, up next is Kofuku K.

All right. That last song was Roshin Yukai, or Meltdown, by Iroha Sasaki. And up next, we have Ikanaide by Sota.

All right. That last song was Sugihagi Staccato or Patchwork Staccato by Toa. And up next is Money Money by R906.

0: All right, that last song was Step for a Crescent, also by R906. And up next, we are going to play some PSAs.
1: What if it wasn't always about getting ahead? What if you didn't care about being on the fast track? What if your career goals were to change? 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
0: All right, that is it for PSAs for the hour. And up next, we have REM by Balloon.

0: 下の中に答えはないでだって自分を決定づけるそれは君の役目だから
1: All right, that last song was Hikaku Shokugan, or Comparison Syndrome, by Go Aoki, which is the last of the songs that I have for the set, for now. But we're moving on to the second-ish half of tonight, except it's like, not quite, it's awkward. All right, what do we have next?
2: Hi, I'm Peyton, these are my songs. There's kind of no rhyme or reason to them, it's kind of just, the theme is songs I listened to this summer. Because I had an internship this summer, and the place where I was had zero cell service, so I would have to download stuff to listen to at work. So I was like, oh, my Vocaloid playlist that I download for work.
1: Yippee!
2: And so it's kind of the theme with this. And I would dance to like all these songs in our break room.
1: Wait, that's so fun.
2: I would go get water, and then I'm like feeling it. I'm feeling it. I'm dancing to UFO. But yeah, so up next we have Saihate, or The Farthest Ends, by Live Tune.
1: All right.